0: Jade, I saw a headline over the weekend that said Zara Larsson rejects Grammy Best New Artist submission. Do we know why?
1: Yes. You know what? I was like, ooh. So she said she had talked to her label previously about this, and they were like, we would love to submit you. And she said, actually, no. Now, Tyler, you and I, we can do the math. She has had a crazy year. I mean, a beautiful year, and she's had so much fun while doing it. I think that she could easily take that Grammy for Best New Artist of 2027, but she said, absolutely not. I do not want to offend myself, better yet, sell myself short by ignoring my 13 past years of works and hits. So what are your thoughts on that?
0: No, that's very true. I mean, I got a chance to interview her via Zoom during COVID, and what, that was, you know, 4 or 5 years ago, and she had music out. She wasn't certainly new back then either. So, no, I understand where she's coming from. I think everybody as an artist has their feelings on it, like The Weeknd. He doesn't even consider the Grammys a thing anymore. So I'm glad, and I'm happy that Zara's sticking up for herself.
1: I agree. I love that because it really makes us take her that much more seriously because she does. She knows she could probably come out on top in that, and she's like, nah, I don't even care. I wouldn't even want to win that. That doesn't feel genuine to me, so I'm here for it. I feel like 2027, she's about to turn the heat up even more, if that's even possible.
0: Hey, she's probably like, why don't you put me in the best artist category?
1: Period.
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1: 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I was like, are you supposed to match your tie with your shirt? And I was like, that actually looks real good on Harry.
2: 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I love a little monochromatic look. Also, shout out to Harry, because he does have some beautiful outfits that really bring this kind of disco-themed era to life. Also, did you see Zoe Kravitz, his wife B2B, in the crowd jamming out? She wasn't dressed up, but she was sure having a good time blending in with the crowd.
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13: This kid guzzled down part of my drink, went like all weird, and then I was like, oh my God. 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

0: Tyler, I feel like I've always prided myself in being able to recall the smallest of details in any life events or, you know, past stories from friends and family. But the older I get and the more conversations I have with people, I'm like, I don't remember that. I don't remember talking about that. Like, my memory is low-key getting bad.
1: My biggest fault is I can't remember names. I can meet you 100 times. I won't know your name.
0: Good with faces. Names? Ugh, I need you to remind me.
1: Researchers found that stronger set-a-wave activity while learning appeared to mark certain memories for later processing during sleep. Bottom line, what that means is your brain isn't just filling everything in while you sleep. It may be deciding which memories deserve that permanent storage. So your brain is doing all the work, not you technically.
0: Okay, you know what? That's funny because I do think of the brain as a file cabinet. Well, am I mistaken in saying that there was a SpongeBob episode where he was like going to retrieve files in his brain and it looked like a bunch of literal file cabinets? Do you remember that or am I making that up?
1: No, but that sounds like a SpongeBob episode.
0: You know, sometimes I wish I could search, had a search bar in my own brain where it's like, pull up files on XYZ, because I hate not remembering things.
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some of the levels of how far people will go to keep up a lie is beyond terrifying. For the past couple of weeks, there's been this story bubbling on social media, especially TikTok, about a girl named Angel Murdoch. She apparently was on Temptation Island on Netflix, so she already had kind of a big following. Now, I don't know if this happened during the show or after the show, but for years, she's been telling everybody that she attends PA school for Duke University. Well, this program, Tyler, has about 91 students. She had been driving up hours to go in front of the college, stand in front of the signage, bought her own scrubs, and convinced people she was getting ready to graduate. The students in the program had already clocked that she was lying because they're like, 91 might sound a lot to y'all. That's very few to us. Like, we know every single person by name in our program. We've struggled together. We've done everything together. She had made hundreds of thousands of dollars in brand

0: And deals, because after she was on Netflix and had that publicity, the requests started pouring in. So she would be like doing my daily skincare routine and blah, blah, blah, getting ready to go with me to school. Tyler, how freaking crazy is it? The school finally outed her and said she's never even applied. But I'm like, this girl has a massive following. She has scrubs. She has her graduation cap and gown, everything. Never even attended.
1: It kind of reminds me of that story that I saw. It's like a 24-year-old tried to go to high school and then hooked up with like some students. Like people are trying to live these double lives. And it doesn't make any sense.
0: Do you feel like this is mental illness or clout?
1: A little bit of both there. People like that are criminals if they honestly, truly think they're not going to get caught.
0: I totally agree with you.
1: Like if I'm going to rob a store tomorrow, does a criminal truly think I'm going to get away with it? I'm good.
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12: We all need a Rob Sparks in our life. 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

0: 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There's something that is now in Holland that I'll tell you the Gray family could have benefited from in the 90s.
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0: 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All right. 710 Tuesday. We'll fill you in.
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0: 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And we know getting everybody out the door in the morning can be a bit of chaos, right? 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
0: 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Stop. Now I just feel bad. He's Island Veterinary Clinic. 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

0: the Rachel Gray Show with Rob Sparks on Hot FM. 710 Tuesday. There's something that is now in Holland that I'll tell you the Gray family could have benefited from in the 90s.
1: I gotta be honest, I could benefit from it right now.
0: Are you serious?
1: Yeah.
0: You still have the cat?
1: I do.
0: Oh my God. All right, 710 Tuesday, we'll fill you in.
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2: Working hard, yeah, right, picture that with a Kodak, or better yet, go to Times Square, take a picture of me with a Kodak. 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
1: The bouncer came up and he threw me over his shoulder and walked me right outside onto the street and goes, "Don't come back here." 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
1: Stop looking confused. 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
0: We got a comment. 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

0: 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There's something that is now in Holland that I'll tell you the Gray family could have benefited from in the 90s.
1: I got to be honest. 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
0: Are you serious?
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0: You still have the cat?
1: I do.
0: Oh, my God. All right. 710 Tuesday. We'll fill you in.
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1: Did you ever steal anything from work? 616-451-0105. It's a Rachel Gray Show with Rob Sparks. We recently had a very dear friend of ours and a coworker that was here with us for a very long time have her position eliminated. And I was cracking up because I heard you in the hallway going, "What are you going to steal?"
2: I was trying to get her to keep her parking card.
1: What?
2: Like, give them a fake
1: You're
2: card.
1: You're going to want to park downtown. Steal that parking card.
2: Yeah, like,
1: babe.
2: They won't know. The parking card actually has a logo on the front of it.
1: Oh,
2: like,
1: really?
2: All the other cards are pretty basic looking.
1: Yes.
2: That one actually has a logo on it.
1: But it made me think, how often are people stealing things from their place of work, like, when they leave? Like, I know for a fact that we had a guy who worked here, God, probably 10 years ago, and he left. And I'm not kidding. I think he stole an entire podcast studio.
2: I can see that.
1: Yeah, he stole microphones. He even stole, like, wall paddings because, you know, they try to pad the walls
2: to keep sound from bouncing.
1: Yeah. And he stole that stuff. I mean, he stole everything he could get his hands on when he left work.
2: I one time stole a whole computer system from work.
1: What?
2: Yeah, it was really early in my career and I wasn't getting paid what I was worth.
1: Wait a second. This was your way of sticking it to the man?
2: Yeah. So as I quit, I quit. I didn't get fired, but I quit. And as right before I went and turned in my resume, there was a computer that ran the station and it was sitting, like, they had taken it out and they had sat it right there next to the counter. It had been there for almost a year.
1: Like, really?
2: That's why I was leaving, because I was part of that whole changeover and I was like, this place is stupid. Anyway, so I grabbed the computer, like, the night before I grabbed the computer and I walked it down. Nobody said anything and put it in my car.
1: Are you serious?
2: The next day I came in and I put in my resume or my resignation and I walked out and I had that computer.
1: Stop.
2: And then it got stolen from me by somebody else.
1: Karma, man.
2: It was.
1: I came back to bite you right in the butt.
2: I used to use it. Yeah, I used it to DJ parties and somebody stole it at a party.
1: Stop.
2: Middle of this thing, I come back over from getting a drink and I'm like, where'd the computer go? They had all the music on.
1: We don't know. It's not yours anymore.
2: It was stolen from me.
1: 616-451-0105. When you left a job, whether you were fired or whether you decided to leave, did you take anything when you left? And it was funny, I put this on Facebook this morning thinking, great, we'll get great comments on this. People are commenting, this is a trap. Listen, let me be clear. You can remain anonymous, 616-451-0105. Text us or you can call us. I would love it if you called us, though, because I'll just make sure that nobody knows who you are. I think people take things from work all the time when they leave.
2: Yeah. Well, I mean, I'm also sitting in a chair that I stole from my last
1: job. Oh, my God. I forgot you stole the chair from your last job.
2: I hate to say it. If our boss is listening, you should probably put some inventory tags on some stuff.
1: Listen, I can't lose another person I care about in this building. My best friend just got fired. I can't have my other best friend getting fired.
2: I don't know what I'm taking, but I'm going to start looking around.
1: So, wait, that chair, did you wheel it out on your last day?
2: Yes, actually, I did.
1: Really?
2: I came back and wheeled it out.
1: That is so gutsy to me that you came back there like, Rob, collect your things. And he was like, oh, this is my thing. I'm taking it with me.
2: I had somebody, they were like, oh, we'll let so-and-so bring you back in the building so you can get your stuff. And I was like, they gave me this chair. And she was like, they did? And I was like, yeah, it's an older chair, whatever. I rolled it out, put it in my car.
1: Is anybody listening that's like Rob and has stolen from a job that he left or was fired from? 616-451-0105. Mine's so lame. The only thing I ever took when I left my first radio station job, which was in Port Huron, like in the thumb, the day I left, I went into the prize closet and stole every T-shirt that was my size that said WBTI on it. Because I wanted the T-shirts, because that was actually, that radio station had T-shirts coming out of their butts. Like, they had T-shirts all the time.
2: But also, your station was so poor, the only thing you could steal were T-shirts?
1: I made $19,000 a year.
2: Yeah, they were poor there.
1: So poor. And all I could think was free clothes.
2: I know. I was just saying that because if the T-shirts are the only thing, you should at least had a nanny DVD that you could have stolen.
1: There were so many bad prizes. Nobody wanted what was in the prize closet.
0: Wake up. 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
1: When you left a job, what did you take with you? It's Rachel and Rob on 105.3 Hot FM. When I say what did you take with you, I mean, what did you steal? We recently had a very dear friend of ours have her position eliminated here at work. I overhear Rob going, what are you going to steal? Just like as a joke. But, like, we don't know if she took anything, to be clear.
2: Also, it's a joke. A joke.
1: I wasn't a joke because Rob's like, I stole this from my last job. The chair Rob is currently sitting in, he stole from his last job when he got let go.
2: I wheeled it out.
1: Yeah.
2: I'm telling you, it's not that hard.
1: I feel like that was the move, though. You stole that from your last job, which I want to be clear is the competition for us in the morning. And then you wheeled it over across the street.
2: Yeah, and then I brought it right over here.
1: So.
2: Right under their nose.
1: 616-451-0105. What did you steal from work, whether you were fired or it was your last day on the job? What'd you take home with you? Jason's on the phone in Muskegon. What's yours?
3: I stole a vacuum cleaner and a Keurig. They were brand new, and they were in the back, like where I worked. They're in the back, and nobody really went back there, and I had the keys to the back. And I was maintenance, so I was like, it was my last day, and I was like, I'm going to take it. And I walked it out the back door.
1: That is impressive, Jason.
2: I'm digging that.
1: Yes. The Keurig?
3: I still have that vacuum and I still use it. So
2: that's awesome.
1: Oh, my God. He's like, it's a $700 shark. Best vacuum I've ever owned.
2: Yeah, I'm like, I totally, like, I support this.
1: So, wait, did any of your other coworkers notice or no?
3: No. Because, like, it was sitting back there for, like, months. It was just, like, an extra vacuum that we ever needed one when it broke.
2: That's
3: they would just grab it.
2: And probably right after you left, the other one broke. And they're like, wait, where did it go?
3: Probably.
2: That's funny.
1: Jason, I love that you took practical household appliances that you knew you would use every day.
3: Hey, it works.
1: Thank you for calling. Have a good day.
3: You too.
1: I mean, we do have a pimp vacuum here, too. Have you ever noticed it?
2: No.
1: Oh, see, Jason's a smart man. Taking a vacuum is a genius move.
2: It is a very genius move. And the Keurig, because who wants to spend money on that?
1: Those are so expensive, too. He literally took things he never wanted to have to buy himself.
2: Exactly. this would be a great to have if I don't have to pay for it.
1: We just got a text from a listener, too. I worked at a tea shop that had those huge tea canisters on the wall. When I got let go, I stole my favorite one.
2: That's really funny.
1: Somebody else said that they had a bar that they worked at for years and it shut down because they filed for bankruptcy. So they stole all the glasses and barware from the place. And they said they still have them to this day. It was 10 years ago.
2: No regrets,
1: considering they seriously underpaid me.
2: Which is funny because, yeah, but you're still drinking after all the people that came through there.
1: 100%.
2: Just saying.
1: Wash it.
2: No, you can wash it 100 times if you want. I'm just saying there's been a lot of mouths on that.
1: Listen to this text we just got. What did you steal when you left a job? 616-451-0105. $800 worth of cosmetics.
2: Oh my goodness.
1: Dude, they knew it was you.
2: Yeah, that one's whoa.
1: That is jarring.
2: Whoa.
1: You know what though? We had like autographed things that were in an office here at the radio station, and I have a partner that when he got fired, he loaded that stuff up into his car.
2: Are you serious?
1: Yeah, he took so much stuff. It was unbelievable.
2: I kind of wanted to do that.
1: Everybody wants to do that, but there's the difference between some people that are like Rob and Jason who just called in that have the cojones to pull something like this off. I would be riddled with anxiety if I stole from work like that after getting fired or let go.
2: The thing is, though, you got to be careful because, like, okay, so if you're stealing all the autograph stuff, if it says the radio station's name on it,
1: oh, yeah,
2: then you're stealing.
1: I mean, yeah, no, for sure.
2: If it said the company, like, this is out to, you know, Bob's supply store.
1: Yeah, no, it had
2: to. And you stole it. But if it says, this is to Jenny at Bob's,
1: what
2: Jenny
1: are you
2: going to
1: do, though? Get a search warrant and find it? Nobody's going to know.
2: Maybe. I don't know. I'm just saying larceny is a thing.
1: 616-451-0105.
2: And that's why I stole a chair that didn't have a name on it. There wasn't even an inventory tag.
1: You can't prove this is yours.
2: No, and the computer, you couldn't. Well, I guess when you turn it on, it would have said the name of the
1: Somebody
2: station.
1: Texted in and said they stole their laptop from their last job.
2: See?
1: Laptop. So, oh my God, listen to this one. I worked for a veterinarian, and when I left, I stole the microchip scanner. I scan every stray animal I see.
2: You actually might be doing some help. Your old company's like, we're cool with that one.
1: Yeah, that's totally fine. Find its owner. That's great.
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1: Have you heard of pheromone maxing yet?
2: I have.
1: This is so sick, you guys. 105.3 Hot FM. It's Rachel and Rob. However, maybe there's something behind it. So pheromone maxing is something that they're saying Gen Z are doing, but I'm sure older people are doing it too. Essentially, the thought is before you go on a date or before you hang out with someone else, you don't shower and you stay smelly and you stink like BO because they say that the pheromones are what are making them more appealing to the people that they're dating.
2: I think it's toxic masculinity.
1: Oh my God, I love, you did not just drop a TM in here. Toxic masculinity. So they say that ignoring basic hygiene is the only way to boost your pheromones. Some men are saying that they're wearing unwashed shirts. Oh my God. Some people are drinking their own bodily fluids.
2: Yeah, see, this is
1: you
2: where
1: guys
2: I
1: know.
2: Gotta be honest. And here's where I really want to say, because this, I think this is actually
1: it's mainly men. I want to put it out there. It's mainly men.
2: Contributing to the male loneliness pandemic is that you guys can't figure out why women don't like you. It's because you stink. I know what you're trying to do. The whole idea is like, as a caveman, I feel like if I smell like a hunter, then the ladies are going to want me. Which that is, I get like the science sort of behind it.
1: Yeah.
2: But I also have to say, if you have to smell a certain way in order to get people to like you, there's something wrong with you.
1: 110%.
2: I mean, animals can't talk. Yeah. Animals can't hug. That's why they have to have scents like that. But I really feel like if you are so desperate to get someone to talk to you that you're like, I'm going to pheromone-max, I feel sorry for anyone who has to have a conversation with
1: this
2: you.
1: This
2: well.
1: Is so sick though, you guys. Like, you know, when you walk into a room and somebody hasn't showered, like you smell that chicken noodle soup.
2: I never wanted to hook up with my science teacher who always smelled like BO.
1: Smells like onions, like just gross. And the fact that we think that this is, and it's mainly men, that they think this is going to attract women. Are there any women listening who that actually like the natural and musk of a man?
2: I don't think it's all Gen Z, nor is it like necessarily.
1: No, I'm not painting with a broad brush.
2: No, I was going to say, I don't even know that it's necessarily the health. Because who's that, the cervix or whoever, whatever, that's not his name. But
1: did you just say cervix?
2: I didn't mean to.
1: I don't know a man named cervix. I don't know what his name is,
2: something like that.
1: That's a bone in my neck, but go ahead.
2: I know, he's got a weird name like that. But his whole thing is about his jawline. He's like, I'm so masculine. But every time you turn around, he's being a big old wimp and suing women for talking to him, basically.
1: Right.
2: I think that's the type of person who does pheromone maxing.
1: You're talking about.
2: Yeah, like he's kind of good looking, but
1: he's like 24.
2: And
1: yes.
2: There's a one video in the club that everyone's seen where the girl comes up and says, I hate you. Or whatever. He's like, I'm pressing charges.
1: Yeah.
2: but my point is, that's the type of people. And if you're following those type of people, I really feel bad for you because I think you're down the wrong hole, the rabbit hole. And you're like, I'm done. You know what I'm trying to say.
1: No, I want you to keep going.
2: No, because everything I'm saying is about to get
1: about
2: me called into an
1: being
2: office.
1: Down the wrong hole.
2: No.
1: Tell me more.
2: I don't want to go to a meeting today.
1: Oh my God. I need to know what people think about this. So apparently men are pheromone maxing and they are using their natural musk, they say, to attract women. Do you think there are women in this world that generally like, does anybody actually like the scent of a male musk that has not showered?
2: I think there are people that do like.
1: I don't know anybody who would say yes to this, but if you do, please call and explain it to me because I think that there are like places where they genuinely enjoy that smell. Somebody just texted, the smell of my wife when she comes home after a long, hot day of work. I don't mind her being dirty. Somebody just texted that in. I will tell you, you know, my husband, he always says that there's nothing he likes more than when he sees me do physical activity and I'm like sweaty after.
2: See, that's one thing. Just not showering because you're just trying to smell dumpy. That's
1: right.
2: A whole nother thing.
1: Dumpy. 616-451-0105. Pheromone maxing is trending right now. People are making a choice not to bathe because they claim that their natural pheromones are actually attracting the people that they want to date. I am blown away by this, but if you are a person who actually is attracted to the natural musk of a person, 616-451-0105. stop not talking just because you said cervix on the show. It's a part of the anatomy. It's no big deal. Hey, it's Rachel and Rob. And you know, when we're not with you throughout the day, we tend to get a little FOMO here at Hot FM.
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1: It sounds.
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1: I don't know how many times you've looked at your balloon knot lately, but I don't know what mine looks like.
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1: Men are making an active choice not to bathe before a date because they think their pheromones are going to bring these women to become obsessed with them. 105.3 Hot FM. It's Rachel and Rob. They're calling it pheromone maxing. This is something they've seen as a growing trend online. And I was watching a guy on actually TikTok this morning talking about how he cannot keep women away from him since he stopped bathing. He goes, "I smell like onions." That's what he said.
2: Did he have any video or pictures of evidence?
1: No, it was just him filming himself in his car.
2: He was just talking in his car. Yeah. I can't keep women away from me. And guys line up around the block for me, guys.
1: Right.
2: I look like the opening of a Raising Cane's.
1: You did not just say that.
2: I'm just saying, if he says that, I need to throw that out for me, too.
1: I just want to know, do you really think there's any kind of pull with this? Because obviously, I haven't been in the dating world in a very long time.

0: time. But do you like the natural smell of a man? Or the natural smell of a woman? Because I think it's funny. My husband loves when I get all sweaty just from like working out and whatsoever.
1: Uh-huh.
0: Like even a little bit. He's like, oh my God.
1: Like, he's like, hey girl.
0: It's because I'm so lazy. He sees me do any kind of physical activity.
1: I was going to say, yours isn't so much smell as it's just
0: physical
1: you're doing
0: activity. Swing.
1: Yeah.
0: Like, yeah, can't control himself. But I do think that sometimes people like that smell. Do I think we all like the smell of BO? No, but I think the pheromones thing is real.
1: My thing is, though, I struggle because it's like I feel like if you're having to start off by smelling, they used to sell a cologne that was called Pheromone. It was like,
0: yeah, I remember this.
1: Pheromones. And
0: yeah.
1: I always thought, here's where I'm at. I always thought, man, if I got that and sprayed it on me and went around my crush, he'd be like, oh, and now I want Rob. It doesn't work. I spent money on that. I called that 800 number.
0: Oh, yeah?
1: Because that's back in when you had to call a number.
0: To get a cologne.
1: Because it was like late night radio. It's like, oh my God. Get the pheromone so all the ladies
0: just
1: will like you.
0: Wedged into between the 1-900 call singles now.
1: You call and they were like, do you want the men or the women's version? And I got the women's version because I knew I was gay and I needed my crush to like me.
0: It didn't work.
1: It did not work.
0: Oh, that's depressing.
1: $50.
0: I don't know when you think about it, though. To, like, give some credit to these men that are doing this, back in the day, they didn't have deodorant. And nobody had a problem, right? Is deodorant and, like, taking away our natural scent just, like, a societal pressure?
1: Well, yeah, because back in, like, the 1700s, they only took a bath once a week
0: right,
1: or once
0: exactly.
1: a month or once a year.
0: And
1: I don't
0: they
1: know,
0: found but, each other attractive
1: but that's
0: in their natural
1: everybody
0: pheromones.
1: Had a stench.
0: Everybody did, but, like, at the same time, like, is it just a societal pressure
1: right now,
0: to spend money?
1: If you smell weird, I'm not hooking up with you.
0: Is anybody listening who will actually admit that they enjoy the natural musk of a person? And maybe it's your spouse. Maybe it's your partner. Maybe it's somebody you just went on a date with that was pheromone maxing. 616-451-0105. Lauren's on the phone in Muskegon. Lauren, are you into this?
2: So I wouldn't know if it's like necessarily attractive. They're stink for sure. But nothing's more attractive than when my husband comes home after a hard day's of work and he's just happy to see me.
1: And you're talking about with the smell, not the smile that he's got on his face.
2: Well, both do it. It's like, you're happy to be here and you work hard all day. Like, yes, come here.
0: Okay. What does he do for work?
2: So he pours concrete. He's actually a concrete, he runs the concrete crew.
1: I was waiting for you to be like, he's a loan officer. I'm like,
0: I know,
1: oh,
0: right?
1: Come on.
0: He smells like money.
2: Well, I think he smells like money. I mean, I have no bones about it. Coming home smelling like you worked hard all day. You know, don't stay stinking, but.
0: Thank you for calling in.
1: It's funny. She has no bones about it, but he does.
0: Oh, 100% he's got bones about it. Sounds like him coming home after a long day of work, all the bones.
1: Yeah.
0: There you go, though. Okay, Tia just texted in. This may sound weird, but I love the smell of my husband, whether he has showered or he hasn't showered. I say the reason pheromones work is because we fell in love. What?
1: Pheromones do work. I do believe that. I'm just saying if you're having to try so hard in order to, you have to go in loaded. That's my whole thing. If you have to go in loaded so that someone finds you attractive rather than falling in love with your personality first.
0: Yeah.
1: Or your looks, but let's like, you have to like amp it up in a certain way. I feel like that's something wrong with you.
0: She says, in fact, Tia said, this pheromone thing only works if you already love that person.
1: Thank you.
0: That's what Tia said. I think she's right.
1: Sorry, didn't mean to cut you off. You had a great point, Tina.
0: That's all I had left to say. 616-451-0105. Do you love the scent of your significant other? People are pheromone maxing where they're not even bathing before dates. I'm just blown away that this many people are like, yeah, I don't love it when my husband smells like BO. I don't. And I love him very much. It's disgusting.
1: And I feel like there's a difference between you just smell like you've been doing something or you smell like BO.
0: Yeah. That's what they say, though.
1: Again, if I'm going on a first date with you, I don't want to. I love a good cologne. So if you come in and you're smelling like
0: love
1: that, I'm
0: cologne.
1: Like, oh, so I guess your house probably smells weird.
0: Yeah. Why do you smell like a week-old Subway sandwich in the back of my car right now?
1: So when I go over, it's going to smell like a cheese sandwich?
3: 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She's obnoxious, and he's chaotic, but they make it look good. At least that's what they tell themselves. 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
2: Oh, hi. Good morning. Happy Tuesday.
3: It is Tuesday. Good morning.
2: It's September 1st, which is bananas.
3: Yes.
2: It is so crazy to think that, like, fall is in 21 days.
3: I know.
2: Officially.
3: It really is pretty strange.
2: I know. Kids are back in school full time. At least mine are. Fall time, though, brings football season, which people are excited about. And I saw a recent survey said that Americans would rather homegate now than tailgate.
3: I could see that because it's so expensive.
2: Yeah, essentially. But when you tailgate, though, is it really that expensive? You're bringing your own beer.
3: You know, for me, I was going to say I would rather homegate only because I don't want to carry all that stuff out. I've gotten a lot, like, recently.
2: That makes sense, actually.
3: Yeah, like, recently I've gotten to this point where I'm like, if we have to, like, even going to a cab or, like, a lake cottage or whatever.
2: Yeah.
3: I'm like, if we have to pack everything from our house to go there, I don't know, I'm good. I want to do hotel.
2: I want to stay home.
3: Yeah, like, I'm just so tired of moving my house everywhere.
2: So, essentially, that's what it is. So, homegating instead of tailgating, you're just staying home and getting drunk and your bathroom's closer. And your beer, you can fit more because you've got your fridge right there. And then you go to the game. I am actually going to your old stomping grounds. I'm going to Notre Dame here in 2 weeks to tailgate.
3: That is where, like, I feel like they tailgate the right way.
2: Okay, so I've never, you gotta prep me for this. I've never been to tailgate at Notre Dame, but I have two cousins that are going to Notre Dame, both scholarships to Notre Dame. I know, very smart girls.
3: Toot your horn.
2: Right, well, to be clear,
3: your family's horn.
2: I failed out of college. These two are going, one of them's going to school to be a neurosurgeon there.
3: Holy cow.
2: Yeah, on a full ride.
3: She's like, man, I've been in this family. I'm going to fix it.
2: Yeah, 100%. She's like, we are breaking the dummy cycle and I'm going to Notre Dame.
3: I'm
2: going to
3: go and do some surgery on some dum-dums.
2: So my whole family is going to tailgate at Notre Dame on September 12th. I'm super excited about it, but, like, tailgate for me, I feel like, looks a lot different than these, you know, smart kids at Notre Dame probably do it.
3: Oh, no. They party.
2: Do they party? I'm going to tell you right now, they party. Good to know.
3: I used to walk around with a backpack of Jell-O shots because I used to be on the radio in South Bend.
2: Yeah.
3: And so, you, like, everybody sets up, and a lot of people set up, like, they've always been doing these spots or whatever, so they have, like, their spot.
2: Well, apparently we have a spot. Like, my cousin has a spot already picked out for the truck and stuff, and the whole family's going. Like, my grandparents are going.
3: People bring buses, trucks, setups, like, the whole thing. And so you walk around, and I would take my Jell-O shots and get free drinks from everybody else.
2: Oh, so you pass, hand out Jell-O shots.
3: Yeah, and you get either food, like, people would also hook you up. They're like, you want a rib? And be like, yeah, here's three Jell-O shots.
2: That's awesome.
3: Oh, yeah,
2: I am upset, though, because I found out that I'm the only one that's bringing children. Everybody else got babysitters for their kids, but my babysitters are my parents, and they're coming.
3: Oh, that's funny. You're you guys will still be watching, right?
2: Right. No, for sure. Right. You're going to be taking care of these kids.
3: You never know. There's a lot of celebrities that go. I met Vince Vaughn. No. I'm sorry.
2: What?
3: I'm sorry. I saw Vince Vaughn and Will Ferrell. And we
2: at Notre Dame's tailgate.
3: And we chased down Regis Philbin back when he was still alive.
2: Regis.
3: We couldn't get a hold of him.
2: Vince Vaughn's a huge Notre Dame fan, though.
3: Yeah.
2: I did know that because it's in the movie The Breakup. He takes Jennifer Aniston to the Notre Dame game.
3: He does. And I can't remember if it was him or Will. I think it was Will Ferrell that wore a a fake fur coat.
2: Oh, so he was trying to get noticed is what you're saying.
3: Well, yeah, because everybody knew where he was. And I got pushed against a fence. They wouldn't even let me near him.
2: Because you tried to get near Will Ferrell.
3: Yes, I was like, I'm Rob from the radio. Because it was a TV station hosting it.
2: And they were like, douche, no one cares.
3: The dude from the TV station had the security push me against the fence so I didn't get close.
2: It's fantastic. God, that is fantastic.
3: I was like, my God, Jell-O shots.
2: Oh, my God. Well, I'm super excited about it because I'm going here in a couple weeks. The whole family's going, and hopefully they don't all want a home gate. I'm here to tailgate.
3: Yeah, you need down there, you tailgate.
2: I want some old lady to feed me white chicken chili while I'm walking around.
3: And it'll happen.
2: I hope it does
3: happen.
2: Maybe
3: some chicken nuggets.
2: You know what? And I was thinking, like, if I'm going to go do this, I should probably, because I'm 40 now, if I'm going to tailgate, it can't be like it was once, you know, when I tailgated.
3: Well, it won't be because you have your children.
2: Oh, thank you for bringing that up. Yeah, you're absolutely right. Children will be in tow.
3: Unless your parents are ready to, step up and watch them.
2: They won't be. I promise you. They'll take a gummy and I'm going to be watching my parents. That's guaranteed what's going to happen.
3: I was going to say, you're going to have four kids that day.
2: 100%. Coming up with the 411, big news with the Tupac trial. I'm dying over this. Although, terrible choice of words as I tell the story.
3: I was just getting ready to say, are you? Are you?
2: I'm dying over this.
3: So is Tupac.
2: It's on the way in 6 minutes with the 411. Good morning.

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0: Mitchell's 411.
1: Dwayne Keith D. Davis was convicted yesterday in the murder of Tupac. 30 years later, you guys, Tupac.
2: So was he? So he was the actual guy that did it?
1: No, he was the guy who orchestrated the killing. Okay. So here's the story with this guy. This guy, he was convicted. Tupac died 30 years ago, right? Mm-hmm. Now, they're saying he could get life in prison for this, but here's the story. He was not the guy who pulled the trigger. He was the guy that told the other guy who did it to pull the trigger. Now, here's the thing. The guy they claim that actually killed Tupac is a guy named Orlando Baby Lane Anderson, and he allegedly died in 1998.
2: I was just going to say he's already gone, isn't
1: he? Yeah, he died in 1998, probably from a shooting as well, because he was involved in the Southside Compton Crips. That's how this was all evolved. So this guy, Dwayne Keith D. Davis, who was convicted yesterday, he was a part of the South Compton Crips and like 20 years ago wrote a memoir about his time involved in these gangs.
2: Oh, wow.
1: And they actually found that the weapon that they found in this guy's house was in fact tied to the killing of Tupac, which is so crazy to me. We're talking about 30 years later. This dummy wrote a memoir about his life.
2: He's like, well, statute of limitation is over.
1: Yeah, essentially. And now because of that, because of his tie with Suge Knight and the Southside Compton Crips and the weapon that they found in his house, they convicted him yesterday. Now, looking back at this too, it is wild to me to think that he was like, oh, I'm going to write a memoir to try and make some money. And then they tied it to him, and now he's going to prison.
2: Yeah, he won't need the money.
1: He also claims, by the way, that Diddy, who was affiliated with the Crips as well, offered $1 million for Tupac's death.
2: Oh, wow.
1: Would anybody be shocked? Now, Diddy has always denied it, but man, that guy's been denying things forever.
2: I was going to say, especially with all the other trouble he's in, unrelated to.
1: Oh, yeah.
2: You know, you're like, yeah, I don't believe that you should be saying no.
1: None of this stuff would surprise me. It is just wild to think that that case was cold for 30 years. I watched a video this morning of Tupac's sister in the courtroom when they convicted him of this. Because, like, it does give the family closure.
2: They always say, though, that if you just give it long enough, the truth will come around.
1: And sure enough, 30 years this one took. Dolly Parton's estate yesterday announced a global festival called Dolly Fest. Remember when I told you that Dolly had, like, all these irons in the fire?
2: Yeah.
1: And that she was, like, basically...
2: She was setting up her legacy.
1: Full-blown setting it up. But I guess this was something that she was going to do for her 80th birthday, like, while she was still with us. She fully planned on this. Mm-hmm. But it's this festival that's going to go down in Nashville next year and also in London. And it's a music festival that's going to be held on two consecutive weekends. So like Coachella. And they have not announced who is going to be performing. Dolly had fully planned on being a performer.
2: Which, right, because she was going to do exactly what Lala is for Stone Temple Pilots.
1: Oh, really?
2: Yeah, we're like, it's there. They started, so it's there.
1: I had no
2: idea. It's not Stone Temple Pilots.
1: Oh, okay.
2: It's another band, but there's a band that started it. It was started as just a tour for a band.
1: No kidding.
2: And then grew, and yeah, like.
1: Well, that's, I guess, what she is planning.
2: I feel like that's what she was going to do is, you know, I'll be here at the first couple, and then I'll just keep on going.
1: So they say that this is something she had fully planned to do, but because her health took a turn, for her 80th birthday, she wasn't able to pull it off. And it's not going to be a traditional memorial. The estate said they're going to give everybody time to grieve and plan this, but it is absolutely happening next year. They have not given dates. They have not given ticket information. They have not given a lineup. But I feel like with the passing of Dolly, this is going to be big.
2: Yeah.
1: It's going to be huge.
2: It's going to be a big thing now because of that. By the way, Jane's Addiction is what Lala was starting.
1: Addiction?
2: It was their farewell tour back in like...
1: I had no idea.
2: So the first one was their farewell tour and they're like, oh, it went so well. And it just keeps on going.
1: Had no idea. Stella Lefty is a huge emerging artist right now. And honestly, she falls somewhere in pop music and country. I can't figure out what wheelhouse she's in. Can you?
2: She wants to be pop, but I think country pop first, if you know what I mean.
1: Well, this proves that because she has a new song called Summer You Were Mine, and apparently she's now giving writing credits to the Chicks, formerly known as the Dixie Chicks.
2: Uh-huh.
1: And listen to this. Summer You Were Mine takes after the Chicks' There's Your Trouble.
3: Saw a picture of us in the back of your truck. It got me reminiscing on what we used to be.
2: Oh, my gosh.
1: I always
3: knew it would end.
1: There's your trouble. There's your trouble. It's actually funny because I just was talking about how she has to give credits to Noah Kahan because of Boston, which is her huge hit.
2: But
1: now.
2: I promise I am unique.
1: Yeah, nothing is unique about her, you guys. I'm starting to really not like her because there's another video that surfaced of Stella Lefty calling out Olivia Rodrigo, claiming blank you, Olivia Rodrigo. Listen to this. But she's here for Sabrina Carpenter.
4: Olivia, Sabrina, we stand.
1: Sabrina, we stand. This is all because of the driver's license song.
2: Way back when they had their beef.
1: When Olivia Rodrigo became a massive star because of driver's license, she wrote it because her boyfriend left her for Sabrina Carpenter. Either way, Stella Lefty has publicly apologized as of yesterday for that video and taken it down because she was like, I was a stupid teenager just putting something on the internet.
2: I'm glad when I was a teen that there wasn't as much social media.
1: Amount
2: of stuff you have to go back and apologize for,
1: I would have been
2: ridiculous.
1: Canceled. I would have been canceled.
2: I just said I was a Sabrina fan, you all are going crazy.
1: What? It's so crazy. But Stella Lefty, being the daughter of the Groupon founder, has the internet just full blown attacking her these days. Well, going after her pretty, because she's got some massive money and privilege.
2: Oh, well, and discounts.
1: Oh, 110%.
2: Sometimes on her own talent.
1: Yes. Travis Kelce debuted, he and Taylor Swift's new puppy, in the most recent ad for Tommy Hilfiger. Vogue broke this story yesterday because Tommy Hilfiger has a new ad in the new issue of Vogue, and Travis Kelce has their cute little Samoyed in the ad. Now, keep in mind, apparently they were trying to find a dog for this ad, and Travis Kelce was like, I got a dog. You guys want to use our dog? This is the cutest dog I've ever seen in my life. You can actually go see it. I just put it on the Rachel Gray Show with Rob Sparks Instagram page. How cute is it? I can see you looking at it. How
2: must
1: cute.
2: Not shed because he's in a black pair of black pants and the dog's laying on him.
1: Yeah, it's the
2: bold
1: cutest
2: choice,
1: dog.
2: You guys. Bold choice.
1: It's a girl, too, and they're not telling the name of it.
2: Oh, really?
1: People think it's Wendy Peppercorn, though, from The Sandlot.
2: Oh, that would be great if it was.
1: Nobody knows for sure. The internet's just running wild because he said he liked the Sandlot and Wendy Peppercorn, and they know the dog's a girl.
2: Oh.
1: The internet's just running.
2: Oh, we're stretching here.
1: Always, always stretching. But you can see that picture of the Rachel Gray Show with Rob Sparks on Instagram.
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5: Still looking good on the expressways. The speeds, for the most part, well over 70. It just had a report of another accident. This one with injuries. Barden Drive at East Paris. That's just west of the Beltline and south of 44th Street. No word on the severity of those injuries, but look out for emergency crews on the scene there. Southbound 131 as you cruise in from Cedar Springs. 17 to downtown. I'm Dave Cackley. That's a look at traffic.
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1: Aaron will not give it to me ever. 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
14: A better life with Dr. Sanjay Gupta.
15: Do you remember the nervous excitement of your first day of college? I just went to my 40th high school reunion. Can't believe it. I still remember those folks like it was yesterday. For today's incoming freshmen, that anxiety you and I probably felt now starts months earlier, online. Before freshmen ever set foot on campus, a lot of them now feel pressure to find their friends, even their roommates, through incoming class social media groups. Now, this sounds harmless enough, but a lot of these pages are in fact run by outside companies, not the schools. Some even charge a fee to post. Put another way, they're profiting off of kids' anxiety about being lonely. Here's the thing. You don't need your friends picked out before day one. I can almost guarantee you the best friends your kids are going to make are the ones they meet the old-fashioned way, face-to-face. I'm Dr. Sanjay Gupta, helping you live a better life.
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18: From the Service Professor Weather Center, 13 on your side weather. Mostly sunny and hot today, high near 90, partly cloudy tonight with storms possible late, low near 70. Staying hot Wednesday with better storm chances through Friday.
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3: Girl power.
2: Girl power all the way. So we're going to kick off with a song from Ash. Rob heard this morning. His first response was, oh my God, I really like this.
3: I do really like this.
2: So I listened to it over the weekend. This is brand new. It's called Don't Stop the Wedding. It's got a Chappell Roan vibe.
3: It really does. That's who I thought it was at first.

0: It does have that like old school vibe to it, and I really like it. And I feel like Ash has been trying to get off the ground for a while. It's Ash with an E, by the way. I feel like she's been trying to get off the ground for
1: A-S-H-E?
0: A
1: A-S-H-E?
0: Yes, okay. A-S-H-E. All right, now, number four for five ones to watch. Jennie has a new song out. Jennie was from Blackpink, right?
1: Yes.
0: I'm pretty sure. Jennie was from Blackpink
1: and is on the song with him. It's Dracula. She's on the
0: Dracula
1: song.
0: Yeah, she's on Dracula with Tame Impala.
1: Yeah.
0: So this song is called Fallen Angel. It just came out on Friday. This song is the epitome of why we do not need a K-pop section of the Grammys. Listen to this song because nothing about it says this is a K-pop singer. Hey.

0: like this.
1: I like it too. And I heard it this morning. I was like, wait, who is that? Yeah, it's Jenny from Dracula.
0: That's pretty cool.
1: I know. And honestly, it does make sense when we sit here and talk about it. That's a pop song. You can't just call it K-pop. Yeah, that's a pop song.
0: That's the problem with being like, here we have a K-pop. No, it's just pop. Like,
1: it's just pop
0: music.
1: If we
0: hadn't told you where Jenny was from, you'd have just been like, oh, cool.
1: Right, 100%. And speaking of K-pop music and pop music, this is a song called Hooty Fruity. I would like to say thank you to the listeners who have sent this to me on Instagram. I got two different messages, one on Instagram and one on our text line. Rachel, you got to hear Cat's Eye, Hooty Fruity, which we have Cat's Eye Animal playing on the station now.
0: We do, yeah.
1: This song, though, this is taking off on the internet. Hey,

0: doing a little shoulder action.
1: What is Hooty Fruity and why do I feel like it might be a little pervy?
0: I got to be honest. Yeah. I could see me playing that. You know,
1: think so? You're feeling it?
0: Yeah.
1: Oh, that's Hooty Fruity Cat's Eye. Thanks to the listeners who sent that one in. You're in the middle of five ones to watch today. Last week, I was talking about a song called Serena Joy, which is the name of the villain in Handmaid's Tale. Olivia Rodrigo released the single separately, only on CD single. Yes, Elder Millennials, you heard that correct. CD single. And you could only get it for one weekend on CD.
0: So you're going to have to go to your grandma's car to listen to it because that's the only CD player in the whole existence of your life.
1: She finally released it. That's what I thought too. Where the heck is anybody even playing this?
0: I know, oh wow. So you're going to have to listen to us to get this song.
1: She released it last week. This is Olivia Rodrigo's new single, Serena Joy. I have to be honest, I had to listen to it a few times and now I really like it. I had to listen to the lyrics. She's sending a message. Let's just put that out there.

0: it to them, they'll do it to you.
1: If they do it to them, that's they'll do it to you. The lyrics of this song, though, if you sit and listen to it, I really like it. Honest to God, that one also, it took me a few times. I'm like, all right, Olivia, I'm so here for Olivia Rodrigo right now.
0: I got to say, this new album is
1: amazing. Oh, my God, it's so good. All right, and finally, number one today for 5 Ones to Watch is a new song from Tame Impala, which I want to be clear is just a guy from California named Kevin Parker. He goes by Tame Impala.
0: This song is so sexy.
1: It's so good. It's called Loser. This is number one today for 5 Ones to Watch. What do you think of it?

0: soundtrack for Spider-Man Brand New Day.
1: Is it?
0: Yeah. That's,
1: I mean, it's got a vibe.
0: It's got a real vibe. Like, oh.
1: Tame Impala, though, kind of like Zara Larsson, been around a real long time.
0: Yeah,
1: so my brother used to listen to Tame Impala when he was going to GBSU 15 years ago.
0: Our sister station, Q94.5, plays a lot of that singer-songwriter music, and Tame Impala is on that station.
1: That is their brand new song, which, is it on hot yet?
0: It is on hot.
1: Okay, just checking,
0: Rachel already won that one. Hold on, because it's a big win. Only for the big win.
1: Thank you. I really was hoping you'd pick up the bell. I appreciate that. That's 5 ones to watch.
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3: Still looking good on the expressways. Speeds, for the most part, well over 70. It just had a report of another accident. This one with injuries. Barden Drive at East Paris. That's just west of the Beltline and south of 44th Street. No word on the severity of those injuries, but look out for emergency crews on the scene there. Southbound 131 as you cruise in from Cedar Springs. 17 to downtown. I'm Dave Cackley. That's a look at traffic.
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1: I feel like such an idiot today. I'm going to see a client, and I wore this white turtleneck with a black bra.
0: Oh, I know.
1: Trust me. If you'd notice. I got a glimpse of myself when I went to pee, and I was like, oh, my God. What was I thinking? It was 4 a.m.
0: You want to get the sale?
1: Yeah, I just want to get it done, baby. Just want to get it done.
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0: From the Service Professor Weather Center, 13 on your side weather. Mostly sunny and hot today, high near 90, partly cloudy tonight with storms possible late, low near 70. Staying hot Wednesday with better storm chances through Friday.

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0: It's a Rachel Gray Show with Rob Sparks on Hot FM. I was just on Instagram a second ago, and I saw a picture of Alex Earle smoking outside a movie shoot, or like probably her show, actually. She has the new show that just kicked off, like a reality show about her family.
1: Oh, yeah, yeah.
0: But
1: that might be making her smoke.
0: No, honest to God, I quite literally, and no, this is going to make me sound old, I can't believe that cigarettes are back. It's kind of blowing my mind, you guys.
1: You know, it's funny because I was with somebody this weekend that said the same thing. They're like, it's so weird that we're smelling smoke again.
0: Yes, it was bananas to see it at downtown GR this weekend. Like, I'm not weirded out when people smoke. And to be clear, I used to be a smoker.
1: No, it's just more of the fact that we kind of moved away from it for a while.
0: And now we're like seeing people smoke again.
1: Yeah, it's coming back.
0: Kylie Jenner, I saw smoking online the other day. Like I said, Alex Earle, who's the biggest influencer on the planet. Kaya Gerber, who is the biggest supermodel on the planet right now, Cindy Crawford's daughter.
1: Ben Affleck, every time he's with J-Lo.
0: Oh, my God. It's the meme of him smoking outside that movie set. Yes. But Hailey Bieber even had a cigarette in her hand this weekend. Hailey Bieber was seen smoking.
1: Which is interesting.
0: Dua Lipa was smoking last week.
1: And how many women who are singing are smoking?
0: Oh, my God. Yeah, they're, Lady Gaga used to smoke.
1: Yeah.
0: And it's just wild to me that cigarettes are coming back. And it's almost like, you guys, like, we're all aware that it kills you. No one seems to care.
1: Yeah, everybody's like, well, I mean, you're going to die of something.
0: Right, that's true. Or do you think that, like, the world's just been too tough on everybody?

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0: What's trending this morning? Rob knows. It's time for Rob's Hot List.
1: Well, the Supreme Court has allowed construction of President Donald Trump's new White House ballroom to continue while a legal fight over the project moves forward. In a 5-4 decision yesterday, the court stopped lower court rulings that would have temporarily blocked the work on the 90,000 square foot ballroom where the East Wing once stood. The majority did not decide whether the project itself is legal. So Chief Justice Roberts wrote that the project is likely unlawful because Congress has not approved it or provided authority for

0: airport. Officials say construction is about 65% complete and is past the point where it could be easily reversed. Interesting that they ruled it could go on, but then said it's probably not legal. I'm very confused.
1: It doesn't make sense. It's so contradictory.
0: Yeah, I'm very confused.
1: Right. It's too late to reverse it, but we don't know if it's legal.
0: Yeah, so, okay. Prediction market Kalshi. They work with Timothée Chalamet. They've got a bunch of commercials right now, but you can pretty much bet on anything. They have banned ex-Congressman George Santos for insider trading, making him the first person ever banned from Kalshi.
1: I saw this yesterday.
0: The things that you can, like, you bet on, and he's the first one that's ever been banned. He bet against his own attendance at Trump's State of the Union address.
1: He did not.
0: So he publicly claimed he would attend, and then he didn't show up.
1: And then he bet on Kalshi that he wouldn't be there.
0: And so he made $17,500.
1: Oh,
0: so
1: my God.
0: Kalshi has now fined him $71,000, and the CFTC, whatever that is, fined him $17,500. So they want his winnings back. But Kalshi was like, oh, also, you're going to pay us $70,000.
1: That is crazy.
0: I just think it's funny how it went down. He is the first person to ever be banned from the platform, and it's because he bet on himself of whether or not he was going to show up.
1: Because he insider traded his own appearance at an event.
0: Okay, go bet on me going, okay?
1: Hilarious.
0: Oh, okay. And then finally, a bottle of old chemicals prompted temporary road closures in Detroit yesterday. A volunteer at the James K. King Used and Rare Bookstore found a bottle of picric acid from 1901. And thank goodness it was a bookstore, because I feel like this was a smarter person than normal, because they probably read a lot of books, because they remembered it was explosive and crystallized.
1: Right.
0: No one just remembers that unless you read it in a book. And it was crystallized. The volunteer took the bottle outside and walked to the fire department to ask about the disposal. And they said, holy beep! And the bomb squad and hazmat crew went to the bookstore, closed down nearby roads to protect the public. They ended up taking the two bottles of chemicals away from the place, and the bookstore reopened as normal.
1: That is so scary, though.
0: How crazy would that be?
1: They had to have a bomb squad come in.
0: I would have looked at him like, oh, it looks like it's crystallized. Shake it, shake it, shake it. And then blew up.
1: Rob would have looked at it and said, you think this will get me drunk?
0: Yeah.
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3: Look out for multiple crashes in Kent County, Kentwood, Barton at East Paris. There were reports of injuries, unknown on the severity, but emergency crews remain on the scene there. That's just south of 44th Street and west of Broadmoor. Byron Center at 100th, that's still partially blocking. Got a stalled vehicle slowing things down a bit. Southbound 131 at I-96. 31, Muskegon to Holland, 27. I'm Dave Cackley. That's a look at traffic.
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1: We're talking about the smells that are weird that you love. 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
0: Like, for instance, we just got this texted in. The smell of burned hair and skin.
1: What? Is that because you laid out in the sun all day?
0: I'm hoping that's what we're talking about.
1: Right, because it's not.
0: And not people burning.
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1: We all need a Rob Sparks in our life. 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And he's like, here's what you're going to say.
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0: From the Service Professor Weather Center, 13 on your side weather. Mostly sunny and hot today, high near 90. Partly cloudy tonight with storms possible late, low near 70. Staying hot Wednesday with better storm chances through Friday.
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0: 105.3 Hot FM, it's Rachel and Rob. Before I say this, I know I'm very late to the party. Did you start watching the new season of Ted Lasso yet?
1: I have.
0: I am so back. Like, I watched the first episode yesterday. I was like, oh my God, I've needed this.
1: Yeah, I was going to say, you put it back. Like, what comes back on, you're, oh my gosh, I've missed this. We needed it. Where's it been?
0: I looked at Aaron yesterday because, you know, he works remote. And I was like, hey, we never get time to watch TV and the kids are at school right now. Can you take 45 minutes from work? And he goes, I mean, I can work and sit on the couch. I was like, sweet, we're going to watch Ted Lasso yesterday. And it was like noon, right?
1: You're right.
0: We're sitting there and he turns and looks at me and goes, oh, we are so back. I go, oh, this is great. Yes. And there's like four new episodes now. But man, there is no better feel good show on the planet. I don't watch TV. I love Ted Lasso.
1: I was going to say, it's really good.
0: Oh, I've only watched episode one and I'm this hype
1: on
0: it.
1: Like, it's not like life changing.
0: Yes.
1: But you're definitely going to enjoy it.
0: We're going to get into fall and I need a new show. So I'm very excited about Ted Lasso being back.
1: it's well worth the watch.
0: Coming up in just a few minutes on the show, there is something that a couple in Holland brought to the state. It's the only one that's in our entire state, and it just opened up a few weeks ago. Have you seen this?
1: I heard a little bit about it.
0: It's very cool, and people are driving from all over the state to see it.
1: Which is crazy.
0: I'll tell you about it on the way in just a few minutes. It's Hot FM.
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0: drop dead.
1: It's Rachel and Rob on 105.3 Hot FM. I came across this story about the Holland Pet Memorial. Have you heard about this yet?
2: I've just heard a little bit about it. Like, so, I know it exists, but I don't know quite what all it has.
1: It didn't open up that long ago, and this couple, Roberta and Mike Mitchell from Holland, created this Holland Pet Memorial. And essentially, it's right on Ottawa Beach Road. And there's like a chain link fence there where people can go like memorialize their pets. People are bringing collars. They're bringing their dog and cat's little tags to like have a place to always go visit, I guess.
2: Yeah.
1: And I guess this couple, Roberta and Mike, they also created like a rainbow bridge. And you can actually purchase an engraved brick and get your pet's name put on it.
2: Oh, that's really cool.
1: It goes in this bridge. And I was reading about this on MLive, and it was saying that visitors, like, you can leave collars, tags, and anything you want on this chain link fence. But people are driving from Detroit, Charlevoix, Ann Arbor. What are you planning to leave on a chain link fence that's making you giggle right now?
2: No, I was just thinking,
1: anything you want.
2: I was just thinking what I have of my cat, Diggy, that passed away.
1: What is that?
2: It would be really funny if I just left his urn hanging on the fence.
1: You can put stuff on there. You can do it. Like,
2: oh, there he is. He's just hanging there. The actual cat. I mean, not the cat, but the ashes.
1: But what's cool about this is it's right on the lakeshore. So, like, it's a beautiful place to go to honor your pet, right?
2: Right, yeah. Like, you could, every time you go to a sunset. You
1: right.
2: Know, yeah.
1: You get to hear the noise of the crickets and the, you know, the sand dunes blowing in the breeze. And you get to sit there and memorialize your pet. Now, for the listeners who are getting wound up right now on social media, this is not the same as a pet cemetery. See, we got a message from a listener that goes, there's Noah's Pet Cemetery in Forest Hills. I get that. That's cool, but this is different.
2: I didn't realize that this wasn't, that didn't have that attached. So that's even cooler. It's because I think a lot of times, I don't know, how many of us have buried an animal at a house we no longer live at? That's part of why I still have my Crispy Kitty, is because I haven't figured out, well, like, everybody I know that I'm like, oh, you guys have a house that you'll be in. Everybody's like, well, when we downsize or when we do this. And I'm like, nobody plans to stay.
1: Just say my Crispy Kitty because you still have that cat's ashes. It's been like a year, hasn't it?
2: It just hit a year.
1: Yeah, it's been a year. I'm so sorry that I missed it on this.
2: Yeah,
1: so
2: I didn't get any chocolate.
1: I'm so sorry about Diggy passing away a year ago. But still, you have his ashes. What are they in right now?
2: They're in a free urn that I got when.
1: Oh, so it's just like a jar that they gave
2: you? No, it's a nice blue urn.
1: It's a mason jar that has a lid on it.
2: And they vacuum sealed it. No, I'm kidding. It's like a real urn. It has a real lid. And for the longest time, I didn't think open. And then one day I got it to open.
1: Okay. And what are you planning to do with those ashes?
2: Oh, well, that's the thing. I was going to bury them. I had two places I was going to bury them.
1: Okay.
2: And both places, that one place where I have a couple friends that live here that have been there for a long time. And I'm like, cool, you're raising kids here. This is going to be, and they're like, well, we don't know if we're going to stay after they graduate.
1: So you're like, I want to spread them there.
2: And then I'm like, I'll go to my parents' house and I'll put them there because they've had the house for like 25 years. And my mom's been talking about how, you know, when we downsize and move into the city.
1: Okay, what should Rob do with
2: this? So now I'm like, I don't know where to put them because anywhere I put them, I'm not going to be allowed on the property at some point.
1: So what did you do with your pet's ashes? Or are you like me and you have pets that are buried in the backyards of homes? Because that's the thing. I think this whole pet memorial they're doing in Holland is cool because it fires me up that my dogs are buried in the backyard of my childhood home in Clarkston, Michigan. And the person who owns the home now actually used to babysit Aaron as a kid. He has no idea that my golden retrievers, Sally and Sammy, are in the backyard right now.
2: Which is creepy for him.
1: Yeah, I wonder if he went digging. What if he like tried to put in some irrigation system and then...
2: And his kid was like, wow, we found a dinosaur bone. And really, it's your dogs.
1: My dogs.
2: That's why I think this is a really cool idea. Just because, like, that's the thing. And that's why I still have Diggy in my bedroom.
1: What should Rob do with Diggy's ashes? 616-451-0105. Or if you have pets that passed away, like, what are you doing with them? Is anybody listening who would go get their pets from somebody's yard? Because, like, I'm not going to lie to you, it's always really bothered me that my parents left the dogs in the backyard.
2: You really thought when they left...
1: Aaron's Facebook friends with the person that owns my old house.
2: Yeah.
1: And I would like... I've said this before, and Aaron won't do it. I would like to message Wayne Bueller is his name.
2: Why are you throwing his name out
1: because
2: like that?
1: I want my golden retrievers.
2: Why don't you just try to friend him?
1: 616-451-1015. I want.
2: I like how she's trying to get other people to guilt this guy into giving her the bones.
1: What? They're in a box. We put the dogs in a box.
2: Okay, well, that's good because that's what
1: casket.
2: That's the other thing I was going to say.
1: With their favorite blankets in the casket. Like, no joke. Like, they're buried in a box in the backyard.
2: Oh, that's sweet. Probably not a box anymore.
1: No, it's right. It was some wooden thing my dad nailed together.
2: It's probably, I was thinking cardboard. If it was cardboard, it's definitely just part of the earth now.
1: What did you do with your pets when they passed away? Does anybody have a pet that's in somebody else's backyard right now? Rob has cat ashes that he referred to as Crispy Diggy that he doesn't know what to do with. 616-451-0105. And if you have been to this pet memorial, is it the coolest thing ever? Because there's going to be a waiting line at this point. That rainbow bridge is going to be full of bricks before you know it.
2: Which, they're going to be like, well, but it's another bridge. We're on another bridge.
1: And if you're willing to let me bury my dog somewhere by that rainbow bridge, please let me know. I'll move it from my old house.
2: Oh my gosh.
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4: Heavy traffic flows persist. 96, the Ford, north and southbound 131. Crash. Cleanup. Kentwood, Barden, and East Paris Avenue. Again, there were reports of injuries. Still unknown on the severity. Another accident. Byron Center at 100th Street. Still in the cleanup as well. Stalled vehicle off to the side. Earlier delays seem to have subsided. Southbound 131 at I-96. I'm Dave Cackley. That's a look at traffic.
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2: Even Prince Eric has like a good set of hair.
1: Yeah, he's got, yeah. Like you never see a bald prince, guys. 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
2: Aw. Yes, we do. 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
1: Your
2: William.
1: Your feelings are hurt.
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1: Oh, that's true. Thank you.
2: Real life, yes. 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And my feelings are hurt because you're right. We have never been represented in the Disney world as a prince. 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
2: Feel like I'm your mother right now going, no wonder.
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2: From the Service Professor Weather Center, 13 on your side weather. Mostly sunny and hot today, high near 90, partly cloudy tonight with storms possible late, low near 70. Staying hot Wednesday with better storm chances through Friday.
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0: What'd you do with your dead pet? 616-451-0105. It's Rachel and Rob. We were talking about this because I came across this story about a couple in Holland. They created the Holland Pet Memorial over by like Ottawa Beach Road, right there on the lakeshore, where they've got like a chain link fence. People from all over the state are driving to like memorialize their pets with collars and their dog tags or their cat tags. And they also have a rainbow bridge where you can get a brick that has your pet's name on it, like engraved and put in the rainbow bridge as well. So it's different than a pet cemetery. I would like everybody to know that, because we get a lot of messages from people who apparently have dead pets in Noah's Pet Cemetery in Forest Hills. Did you know that was a thing?
1: You know what? I think I drive by it. I think I have driven by
0: it.
1: Was
0: really?
1: Just recently, I think I was like, oh, wow. But now I'm like, that makes sense. I didn't remember where it was.
0: So it's in Forest Hills. Somebody commented they've been in business since 1978.
1: Which is cool.
0: That's
1: their thing. We got that.
0: Somebody texted actually and said their dog is in a casket in the pet cemetery.
1: But a lot of times you kind of wonder, like, what do you do if you've already buried it in the backyard of your childhood home?
0: I mean...
1: And you just want a place you can always go to.
0: You know what? I think that's what it's for. Then you don't have to worry about, you don't have to be like me, who's 40 years
1: old. Exactly. Then you can take something and put it on the fence in honor of.
0: Yes, which is why the memorial is great, right?
1: Yeah, because I keep thinking about that. Like, I have four dogs. Now that we were bad with dogs, we just had a lot of dogs.
0: Do you have dogs buried in the yard somewhere?
1: Four of them, yeah.
0: Yeah.
1: Yeah.
0: We did just bury them. It was a 90s thing, guys.
1: And one of our dogs died when we lived in the city. I remember we put it in grandma's backyard. Guess who doesn't have that house anymore?
0: 100%.
1: We don't even have grandma.
0: I know the guy who bought my house. Well, second tier know the guy. It's Aaron's old babysitter bought our home from the east side of the state. And I see pictures of him in it with his kids in it. He has no idea that our golden retrievers are buried in the backyard. And I want to go dig them up.
1: Am I the only one that finds the weirder part of that story that Aaron's babysitter was a guy?
0: Yeah.
1: I'm like, you just don't hear that very often. And I'm like, that's very interesting.
0: His name was Wayne. Wayne Mueller. God, if anybody knows this guy, could somebody please get a hold of him? I would love to get my dogs back. I will tell you, though, I just looked up on Noah's website what it costs, though, to get a casket to put in the pet cemetery. Any guesses on, like, a nice casket for your dog in the pet cemetery?
1: I don't know, because I know, like, urns are pretty...
0: Over $500.
1: I was just going to say...
0: Over $500!
1: Probably close to $1,000?
0: Yeah, somebody actually messaged and said my dog is in a casket at that pet cemetery. It was super
1: cool
0: nice.
1: To have, like, a casket for
0: I agree, it is. But at the end of the day, like, does that feel over the top, or is it just me? However, if I had one, I wouldn't be trying to get Wayne to get me to let me dig my dogs up.
1: Exactly. I was just going to say, is that over the top while you're asking for this box of dogs to come back to you?
0: Somebody texted in 616-451-0105. When our pets pass away, we plant a nice plant or a shrub and then bury them underneath it. So like they put the dog or the cat down and then they put
1: it's
0: a plant
1: like
0: over
1: my
0: top.
1: My hamster that had that flower that came out of
0: God. Yeah.
1: Flower.
0: He said, put it somewhere you won't ever have to move it, and you can also use a tree. Somebody else said they had their pets cremated, and they keep the ashes in a cabinet with a glass window. I'm not sure if cats can get a paw imprint, but I did get a paw imprint from each of my dogs as well.
1: You can do a cat imprint. I tried to do one because my cat had the extra paws, the extra little fingers.
0: Oh, yeah.
1: And it kind of came out not great, but I still have it. It's sitting right next to the urn in my bedroom.
0: You don't even have a real urn, though. They just gave you a glass bottle.
1: No, it's
0: like,
1: a real urn.
0: Cat's ashes.
1: It's a real urn.
0: I looked up on Noah's Pet Cemetery. You guys are getting a lot of plug out of me today. Noah's Pet Cemetery is charging $120 for a cat urn.
1: I will tell you, I got the free one.
0: What?
1: I got the free one. And it is nicer than you would think. It really was.
0: When you get home today, I need you to take a picture of this and send it to me or put it on her Instagram or something.
1: I will, because it's nice. It's just,
0: it's like a Coke bottle in my mind.
1: Here's what I feel bad about, though, is that there are people buying caskets and paying $121
0: for,
1: you know, I put them in a free container.
0: Right.
1: I was like, oh, that one's free? That's the one that will remind me of who he is.
0: Where is Diggy's ashes now? Where are Diggy's ashes? Where are they sitting?
1: They're inside that container in my bedroom.
0: Where? In your bedroom. So like you say, night, Diggy, before you go to bed each night.
1: Sometimes I tell him to make sure there's no mice.
0: A little chin scratch for Diggy.
1: I will bring it over to my bed, though, and cuddle with it.
0: You will not.
1: No, I'm kidding. It's on a lamp that's over in the corner.
0: Listen to this text we just got. You guys, I dug up my cat from my old house. I was in college and my parents sold sold the house, and I was so mad at them for not getting my cat. I drove over there and asked the owners if they would mind if I took her back. They were totally fine with it. I think Rach should just friend that guy online and ask if she can get her dogs.
1: I think it's super weird that y'all are digging these up and that you expect when you... I think this is what I find weird.
0: What?
1: That when you moved out of the house, you thought mom and dad were going to dig up the dog?
0: Well, I mean, why would you just leave it in the backyard?
1: So if you guys move cities, if you move cities, are you going to dig up grandma and take her with you? Hey, we no longer live over here on this side of town. Get grandma. We're going to Granville.
0: I have no idea why my parents are like, yeah, throw those golden retrievers in a box. Let's just see what happens.
1: I think that's, yeah, but why would they take, I couldn't imagine loading up a U-Haul and being like, hold on.
0: I gotta run out there. Honey, get me the shovel. I gotta get Sammy and Sally from the backyard because Rachel's crying about it.
1: This won't be weird at all in there with all our couches and stuff.
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3: Heavy traffic flows persist. 96, the Ford, north and southbound 131. Crash, cleanup, Kentwood, Barden, and East Paris Avenue. Again, there were reports of injuries. Still unknown on the severity. Another accident, Byron Center at 100th Street. Still in the cleanup as well. Stalled vehicle off to the side. Earlier delays seem to have subsided. Southbound 131 at I-96. I'm Dave Cackley. That's a look at traffic.
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0: No way. 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I guarantee my dad would be like, definitely I can tell if it's a robot. Dad, you can't tell if a real is real.
1: What's really funny is one time I thought I was on AI and I said it to Lily. I was like, damn it, I wish I could just get a real person. She goes, I am real. What would you like? And I'm like, oh.
0: Oh, my bad, Terry. I thought you were fake.
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0: You don't technically have a cat anymore, do you?
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0: Forgot your cat's dead.
1: Technically, I don't. Actually, I do still have him. He's in an urn.
0: Oh, my God. Stop. Now I just feel bad. East Island Veterinary Clinics, you'd be like, Rachel, you can't represent us anymore because you have zero empathy towards Rob and his dead cat.
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4: From the Service Professor Weather Center, 13 on your side weather. Mostly sunny and hot today, high near 90, partly cloudy tonight with storms possible late, low near 70. Staying hot Wednesday with better storm chances through Friday.
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0: 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It's a Rachel Gray Show with Rob Sparks. Coming up in just a few minutes on the show this morning. I got a real habit of doing this one thing. And I say it to you and I mean it all the time. But I did something yesterday to another one of our coworkers. And I'm having trouble recovering from it.
1: Did you kiss somebody on the lips?
0: Not again, no. No. It's been a while since I learned my lesson on the cheek kiss. You never know where they're going to turn their face.
1: You never know.
0: But I'll tell you what I did next on Hot FM.

0: Have you ever accidentally said I love you to someone?
1: Yeah.
0: Rob didn't know we were going to talk about it. No. It's a Rachel Gray Show with Rob Sparks, 105.3 Hot FM. I like to say I love you when I get off the phone. I say it to, you know, almost everybody that I do love. Like, I say it to you when I get off the phone with you. I say it to my brother when I get off the phone with him. My friends think it's weird. I say it to all my family when I get off the phone with them. My best friends, everybody. Love you. Bye.
1: I love that when, yeah, I was going to say, and I think you should. If, yeah.
0: It's important, I think, to tell people you love them.
1: I think
0: them.
1: A lot of times friends don't realize you should say it to each other.
0: I tell my friends I love them all the time. I'm the girl who, like, does a girls' weekend with her friends and we hold hands. Like, I'm that girl.
1: That's a little weird. I didn't really hear that code.
0: Oh, yeah, no, for sure. I like holding hands with my friends.
1: Do you really?
0: Genuinely do, yes. But I was on the phone with one of our sales reps the other day, one of our male sales reps, one that calls a lot. He's not a texter. He's a caller.
1: He's a caller.
0: He's a caller, which is okay. You know, you want to make some deals, baby, you call me. That's fine. But I was at home, and I was on the phone with him, and we said goodbye. Except I went, okay, love you. Sounds good. Bye. And I hang up the phone, and Aaron looks at me and goes, yo, did you just tell John you love him?
1: I was just going to say, did he respond?
0: I didn't give him time. Oh. I hung up the phone. You know me. Once the conversation's done, I'm out.
1: Oh, yeah.
0: I'm that person.
1: Yeah,
0: love you. Bye.
1: You're even
0: bam.
1: Out.
0: See
1: yeah.
0: ya. Bye. And I went, oh. That's uncomfy, right? And I want to tell you, it's the first time it's happened. It's happened to me so many times, more times than I can count. I told Comcast I loved him accidentally last time I talked to him on the phone.
1: I told the Walgreens pharmacy tech I loved her.
0: To her face?
1: Yeah. Well,
0: I was
1: going right to
0: say
1: there.
0: Pharmacy
1: she goes,
0: tech.
1: She goes, here you go. And I was like, thank you. Love you. Bye.
0: Yeah.
1: And I was like, I mean, and she goes, love you too? And I was like, okay.
0: It's so awkward when it happens, though. But what's really funny is this has not come up between me and said sales rep. He just let it go. But, like, you know, he had to have been a little like, whoa.
1: Well, if he's making you money, maybe you just thought you loved him for that.
0: Yeah.
1: He's like, oh, cool. Yeah. She loves me. All right.
0: Yeah, maybe
1: you should go tell more people that.
0: Right.
1: Just saying. That might help
0: some
1: people.
0: More money?
1: Yeah, I was just thinking, like, that might really build up the morale and

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2: For weird.
3: Because it's weird.
2: Yeah.
3: Sometimes, like, I think I know who you're talking about. Because They would say, like, love you, buddy.
2: This
3: And
2: week,
3: it's like, oh, no. I mean, you're cool, man.
2: I say I love you to you. And I actually said love you to Travis from 97LAV just yesterday on his birthday.
3: Which he also did file a complaint.
2: Wait a second. Am I really getting called to the office now?
3: You made him feel uncomfortable.
2: It was his birthday. It felt like it was poison.
3: I think it was more of the spankings that you gave him.
2: Oh, stop it. I did not. How old are you?
3: And then you're done.
2: One? Are you two? Are you three?
3: He's 30
2: years old.
3: It was a lot of spankings. And then when she was done, she goes, I love you.
2: I want to be clear, if the boss is listening, I did not spank my coworker for his. I did tell him I loved him, though. 616-4-1-0-1-0-5.
3: Who do you think they're going to believe, you or me?
2: I don't know. Actually, me. Did you ever say I love you to somebody you didn't mean to say it? And was there a weird reaction? Or did you just let it live? It's just where it is. Because I'll tell you what, the sales rep I said it to, we're just not bringing it up. We're just letting it go.
3: It's always weird if you accidentally say it to, like, your boss or, like...
2: Done that, too.
3: Yeah.
2: See, I throw it around too much.
3: Love you, bye.
2: Right. Whoopsie.
3: I mean, I don't love you. Like you. Okay, bye.
2: Yeah. The last company survey said otherwise.
4: 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Traffic.
5: Traffic flows running moderate to heavy on the expressways. Speeds for the most part well over 70. Just had a report of a crash northbound 131 at I-96. That's slowing things down a little bit, although it appears to be off to the side. Still dealing with those earlier crashes. Barden at East Paris. There were reports of injuries there. Also a Byron Center at 100th Street. That should still be in the cleanup. I'm Dave Cackley. That's a look at traffic.
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2: I feel like such an idiot today. I'm going to see a client, and I wore this white turtleneck with a black bra.
3: Oh, I know.
2: I wondered if you'd notice. I got a glimpse of myself when I went to pee, and I was like, oh, my God. What was I thinking? It was 4 a.m.
3: You want to get the sale?
2: Yeah, I just want to get it done, baby.

0: Have you ever accidentally said I love you to someone? 616-451-0105. It's Rachel and Rob. I accidentally got off the phone with a sales rep the other day. A guy I work with, guy I know pretty well, and said, okay, love you, bye. And then I hung up the phone. And Aaron looked at me and goes, did you just tell that dude you loved him? And I was like, whoopsie. I say it to you when I get off the phone with you.
1: You do.
0: I say it to all my friends when I get off the phone with them.
1: Sometimes I find it weird.
0: Do you really?
1: Yeah, not in like a bad way, but I'm like, I feel like I have to say it back, and I'm like, I'm not in the mode. I'm like, not in the place.
0: So
1: because because
0: I made you mad earlier that day. No. Like, I don't love you.
1: Like sometimes it depends on like what we're talking about, and so like if it's something where like. I don't know if it's, you know, what's weird is if it's, you're like, thanks for doing this for me. Love you. Bye. And I'm like, well, I didn't really do anything for you, but okay. Bye. Wait. You know what I mean? Like, I'm like, no, it's just.
0: So what's funny is I say I love you no matter what the context. I don't care what the conversation was.
1: I think actually I'm a little bit thinking like maybe this is, as I'm saying it out loud, I started realizing, oh my God, maybe I need to bring this up in therapy this week.
0: Am I making people uncomfortable?
1: I don't.
0: Rob, am I making people uncomfortable?
1: I don't think you are. I think that as I was saying it, I'm like, I think this might be a bigger thing for me because you're right. If I don't feel like I've contributed to something, I don't feel like I deserve the I love you.
0: Okay, well, you always deserve it, whether you contribute it or not.
1: Oh, my God. It's a little deep.
0: Always worthy of my I love you. And
1: somebody
0: you know
1: send
0: what?
1: A lifeguard.
0: I remember, like, the first time I said it to you getting off the phone with you, and I thought, oof, that weirded him out.
1: Did you really?
0: I got off the phone.
1: Because I didn't answer.
0: But then, like, yesterday was Travis, our other coworker's birthday, and I sent him a text and said, happy birthday, Trav. Love you. And when I sent it, I was like, I just told Travis I love him. And
1: did
0: I never
1: say,
0: said that
1: back?
0: Before. You know what? Hold on. Let me check real quick.
1: I have a feeling he didn't. If he
0: Why
1: did.
0: Would you say it like that?
1: No, just
0: because I'm making him so uncomfortable.
1: No, because it's guys just don't know how to express.
0: Yeah, he did not.
1: Yeah,
0: say
1: did he heart it at
0: he
1: least?
0: Did not. He did. And then he said, thank you.
1: The heart was him saying, love you back.
0: Oh, God, I'm making people uncomfortable.
1: No, I don't. Here's the thing, though. Maybe you're not. Maybe what you're doing is hang on. Let me tie
0: it
1: into pop culture.
0: Okay, take
1: it. Maybe you're doing exactly what the Dolly Parton always said, and you're spreading a little love.
0: What?
1: You're helping with the love that people need. That was her big thing.
0: I just feel like if
1: people need to feel love so that they can change the hatred in their heart.
0: Yeah, if I care about someone, I want them to know.
1: I think I don't think it's a bad thing. I think the fact that we can't answer you back kind of shows how sad it is for us. I'm being real.
0: It's only the men in my life.
1: Yeah, that's kind of what I'm saying.
0: I can't get my brother-in-laws to say it back. My brother always says it back to me. I say I love you and I get off the phone with him every single time and he always says it back.
1: So I have a friend who I would have thought he was too, like the way he was raised, that he wouldn't have said I love you.
0: Yeah.
1: And he used to say, I love you, buddy, or I love you. And I'm like, oh, you really mean it for me to say it back.
0: Yeah.
1: Like, and once I started it, like, I don't know, you could tell just a different. And there was nothing else to it other than just a friend who loved a friend. Like,
0: Jen just texted us and said, I tell all my friends I love them. Whenever I hang up the phone or anytime I feel like it's warranted, it doesn't make me uncomfortable if they don't say it back. I just want them to know I love them and there's nothing wrong with putting extra love in the world. Somebody said, Rob, I love you. Rachel, keep saying it. The world needs more I love yous. I don't know who you are because I don't have your name saved here on the text line, but thank you very much for saying that.
1: Yeah.
0: But also to the sales rep that I
1: and
0: said
1: I
0: it to.
1: I love you too.
0: The sales rep that I said it to the other day, I didn't really mean it for you.
1: Oh my gosh, how hurtful. I was just getting ready to be real nice to you.
0: Them, but
1: I was getting ready to put a bow on this for you.
0: No bows needed.
1: Rachel, I love you.
0: Love you too, Rob.
1: I couldn't say it looking at you.
0: Nobody ever says it to me first. This is a big day.
1: Are you serious?
0: Yes.
1: Well, love you. Bye.
0: 616-451-0105. Do you throw around I love you so much that you accidentally say it to people that you don't actually love? Or are you the person who's like, you know what? I tell everyone I love them because the world needs more love. We've got Kathy on the phone in Muskegon. Kathy, have you ever accidentally said it?
2: So when I was a teenager, my dad said I love you to a parking attendant. We were all going to a hockey game and he pays for parking and says, okay, love you, bye.
1: How did the parking attendant respond?
2: My dad drove away so quick we didn't get a response, but I'm in my late 30s and we still pick on him about this.
0: Oh, yeah. Oh, yeah.
1: Do you love that parking attendant, Dad?
0: Yeah. I bet that parking attendant is still talking about that dad with the kids in the car that said I love you to him.
2: Absolutely. And there's four of us. My poor dad will be razzed for life.
0: Oh, my God.
1: That's
0: I love
1: awesome.
0: It.
1: That's awesome.
0: Thank you for calling in. Saying I love you to a complete stranger that's literally just in customer service is wildly embarrassing. I'd rather say I love you to a sales rep I know.
1: Well, and the worst part is when you say it and then you guys both linger there for a second.
0: Yeah.
1: Like, it's one thing if you say it and you, like, hang up and you're like, oh, my God, that was, but I'm gone. We're out.
0: Yeah.
1: But when you hang there, like, okay.
0: Right. I'm just checking you out at the Walgreens.
1: Is there anything else I can do for you?
0: Right.
1: You're like, no. You could have said it back.
0: Right. Do people ever get I love you too? That's what I want to know. If you ever actually said it to somebody, did they say love you too?
1: I would. If I worked at a store and somebody's like, I love you. And I'd be like, we love you too. Thanks
0: That's
1: for shopping
0: what I
1: here.
0: I always say back. Yes.
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1: It's Rachel and Rob on AutoFM. I just told Rob I have to go to the gynecologist today. And you know what's funny? I wasn't that freaked out about it until you threw your head back and started laughing maniacally about the teeth I have down there. And now I'm just like, oh my God, I don't want to do that.
2: That's because that's what I believe is there. I'm just saying.
1: He wouldn't know, guys. He has no idea. Not a clue.
2: I am a unicorn.
1: You really are.
2: I really am.
1: I know. Coming up on the show in just a few minutes, how much of a unicorn is he? We're going to see with Blind Karaoke next.
2: Oh, God.
1: How much will he actually know? I feel like one song today has so little lyrics, you should be able to just like shred it.
2: Watch me really mess this one up.
1: We'll see. It's after Dracula, 105.3, Hot FM, Blind Karaoke's next.

0: 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It's Rachel Gray Show with Rob Sparks. This is so fun with Rob because if we have learned anything about you, he's a beat man. He can give you a beat all day long, but he doesn't know a single lyric to save his life.
1: It is the worst thing because seriously, sometimes what was it the other day? I was listening to a classic rock song. I'm like, that's what they say? It's like something like help me hold on or something like that or hold on loosely. Oh, that was it.
0: It was hold on loosely.
1: And I'm like, oh my gosh, that's what they're saying.
0: Special. Yeah. So hold on loosely.
1: I thought they were saying hold on Lucy.
0: Right.
1: And I was like, what is Lucy doing? Is she in the sky with diamonds?
0: Exactly. That's why this should be fun. Are you ready for blind karaoke this morning?
1: No, I am actually nervous this morning.
0: You should be good.
1: It might be the energy drink, but I think it's this.
0: Okay. I wondered if you were hopped up.
1: A little bit.
0: Yeah.
1: You told me we had to do this. I was like, I gotta get in the right mind.
0: All right. This one starts really fast. Are you ready?
1: Blind karaoke today.
0: Will he know the lyrics?
2: I took a pill in Ibiza.
1: Just to show Avicii I was cool.
0: Okay.
1: When I finally got sober, I was 10 years older, but...
0: Blanket.
1: Ah!

0: is high. You don't really why like me. You don't ever want to step off the roller coaster. Or look open. Oh, I don't know what he says, but I think it goes like this. I am kind of high and this is...
1: Here we go. Hang on.
0: Close. Oh, sad song.
2: No, Ollie knows our sad song.
0: Oh, yeah.
2: Yeah.
0: Sad songs.
2: Darling. Oh, I know.
0: Now I didn't know he said that, so I'm like, oh, that's
2: nice. Stop. All right. That's such a good song.
1: Now
2: by the
1: I know
2: way.
1: The beat.
2: Mike Posner took a pill in Ibiza. Do you know he doesn't play that song anymore?
1: No, because he's sober and he doesn't like to.
2: Yeah.
1: It's a bad time in his life.
2: Yeah. Now he sings a song called I Went Back to Ibiza. It's not nearly as fun. I just want to put that out there.
1: Yeah. Because...
2: yeah. You know, who wants to go back to Ibiza sober?
1: You were so much more fun before. Yeah.
2: No, my buds are sending wonderful vibes out into this world. All right, are you ready for the next one? I'm playing karaoke.
1: No.
2: Okay, I'm hitting your hot buttons today.
1: Okay.
2: This song.
1: Mike Posner was my hot button?
2: No, that was it. No, being high is your hot button.
1: I was just going to say, there are other songs that sing about that.
2: Rob's next song for blind karaoke. Are you ready? This is your guy.
0: Whoa.
2: See, I told you.
0: Whoa, whoa.
2: Okay, we're getting the ho-ohs.
0: Whoa, whoa, whoa.
2: Where does it drop, Rob?
0: You know you love me. I know you care.
2: Hey.
0: You shot it.

0: 12, so.
1: I thought you'd always be mine, mine.
0: That's what he sounded like at Coachella when he did it.
1: Hey, baby, baby, baby, baby. Oh, baby.
0: All right. I feel like you actually did way better on Bieber today for blind karaoke.
2: That was fun.
0: Okay. Are you ready for the last one?
2: I'm a little nervous.
0: Okay. This one, I feel like you can get it because it has so few lyrics. It's more of a beat song. You only have to get like
2: to
0: seven words.
2: Song?
0: It is not tequila. No, that has one word. Are you ready?
2: Yeah. Oh, I love this song.
0: Okay. Do you know where it comes in, though? Not yet.
2: Hold on.
0: Don't do it yet. Still not yet.
2: Shh, you're going to make me miss it.
0: Okay.
1: 5 to 9 and everybody shot.
0: Did you say 5 to 9?
1: Turn down for what?
2: Yeah, is that not what he says? 5 to 9, everybody shots?
1: Turn down for what? Okay. Turn down for what?
0: Oh, we got that one. Okay. Okay.
1: Turn down for what? Okay. Yeah. Turn down for what?
3: Everybody's turning down. Everybody's cutting up. Blank, blank.
2: I was about to use some really bad words.
0: Oh, my God.
1: Turn down for what?
2: That would have been great. This is where my rap verse could still be going.
0: Yeah, there is no rap in this song whatsoever. Hold on. Literally, that's all it is. Okay, I thought you would get that every single turn down for what. I still turn down for what. That's 4 words.
2: Yeah.
0: And it says, fire out loud, everybody shots. Fire up loud. Fire up that loud, everybody shots.
2: Fire up that loud,
0: everybody shots.
2: What does 5 to 9 mean?
0: I don't know. You made it up, Rob. That's not the words. Dolly Parton's out here like it's 9 to 5, Rob. Get it right.
2: That's when we party from 5 to 9.
0: Oh, it's it. Actually, that's my kind of party. In fact.
2: That's the millennial party time.
0: 5 to 9 and then I'm in bed. Perfection.
2: 5 to 9 and nobody take a shot.
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5: Look out for a crash northbound 131 at I-96. It is off to the side. You're really not seeing too much of a travel issue right now. Just had a report of another crash. This one off to the side, eastbound 96 at Leonard Street. Got an accident with crews on the scene. There were reports of some injuries. Northland Drive at 7 Mile Road. And we still have crews on the scene in Kentwood following an earlier crash at Barden and East Paris. I'm Dave Cackley. That's a look at...
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0: We all need a Rob Sparks in our life. 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
0: I feel like such an idiot today. 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
2: Oh, I know.
0: Trust me. If you'd notice. I got a glimpse of myself when I went to pee, and I was like, oh, my God. What was I thinking? It was 4 a.m.
2: You want to get the sale?
0: Yeah, I just want to get it done, baby. Just want to get it done.
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2: From the Service Professor Weather Center, 13 on your side weather. Mostly sunny and hot today, high near 90, partly cloudy tonight with storms possible late, low near 70. Staying hot Wednesday with better storm chances through Friday.
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Submit shoes, now I'm on the move. 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They can't find you, and now they miss you. Must I remind you, I'm only here to twist you. 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Then dance to this motherfucking music we crept to.

0: 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It's Rachel and Rob. Did you see Ella Langley made it to 20 weeks at number one with this song?
1: She only needs to make it one more to be or to be tied.
0: Two.
1: But 21's the tie, right?
0: I think 22's the tie. For what is it? Mariah Carey's
1: All I Want for Christmas.
0: How in the world could I forget that song in this moment?
1: All I Want for Christmas.
0: Oh, stop Texas. It. You know what? It being September 1st, too, it feels like the holidays are closer than I expected.
1: Yeah.
0: That's a little weird. Please
1: we might
0: don't
1: still
0: sing
1: be
0: that.
1: Choosing Texas.
0: I'm not ready
1: at
0: to
1: Christmas.
0: Thaw out Mariah Carey yet. I need no more of singing that song. Choosing Texas now. On the way in just a few minutes, though, Jennifer Aniston says she does this one thing to dissolve arguments in her relationship, and I've never been more annoyed in my entire life by an interview.
1: And I like her.
0: I love her. Yeah. Are you kidding? It's next on Hot FM.

0: 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It's Rachel and Rob. I came across this story about Jennifer Aniston's boyfriend. You know, she's with like a wellness leader, right? He's like a hippy dippy hypnotist.
1: Really?
0: Yes. And I want to say they started dating like a couple years ago, but his name is Jim Curtis, and he was doing like an interview or a podcast or something. And during his appearance on this, he revealed that he and Jennifer Aniston, when they have an argument, they rely on communication, but also meditation.
1: So
0: to get through it.
1: They start arguing and then they just sit there and hit a bell.
0: That was my thought. Wait, you guys, so you get it. You're arguing and then you decide to go sit in separate corners of the room, get a little crisscross applesauce, and then you guys are going to meditate to get through it.
1: I think we all already do that. It's called cold shoulder, B.
0: Right? I've iced out people a million times and then sat in a corner and decided I wasn't talking to them.
1: Like, I'll still pout. Don't get me wrong. Yeah, I'm still doing the corner thing.
0: He says they turn to meditation, acceptance, and understanding. So when I read this morning, I thought, okay, there's no question that this is probably healthier than how most people handle any argument in their life.
1: Right. We're only making fun of it because we don't know how to meditate.
0: Yeah, 100%. Yeah. So I looked up like how to start meditating, because I will tell you, I have thought about, I've actually tried to do this more than once.
1: I was going to say, I do too, but then I start thinking about like all the lists of things I need to do.
0: Yes. So 616-451-0105, do you meditate? Because I looked this up and it says that when you meditate, and this I did not know, that it trains your attention and awareness to help you observe thoughts without judgment, which is why Jennifer Aniston, her boyfriend, would be doing this in order to get through.
1: Wait a minute. So when I'm sitting quietly and I'm thinking about how all the stuff I need to get done.
0: Yeah, you stop being a judgmental being.
1: That's actually me meditating?
0: I guess.
1: I am great at it then. I had no idea.
0: They say you got to find a quiet spot.
1: Uh-huh.
0: It doesn't need to be silent. It just has to be free from like giant distractions. Like a cushion, a chair, whatever. You can lie down if you want. But they say that, like, you got to start gradual. So you start with, like, 5 minutes at a time and, like, gradually increase. But here's what I say. Whenever I've tried to do this, you know, they say quiet your mind. Imagine that you're just floating. How does one get all of the thoughts, like, out of their brain? Because this is telling me that you got to let them pass like clouds and then return to an anchor, which is a breath or a guided voice or a simple phrase. So you can meditate with a simple phrase? I thought I wasn't supposed to be thinking about anything. Are you trying to do this right now?
1: I'm meditating right now. Would you hush?
0: There's no way you can do that while I'm sitting here yapping away.
1: I know. That's exactly right. What I was going to say. You know what, though? Because sometimes when I go to sleep, I am like laying down and I have to think of just a white room. All white. The floor is white. The ceiling is white. The walls are white.
0: That's how you go to bed at night?
1: And so I think about it. I'm like, white room. And then I start dreaming, because then I can't think about anything else because I'm trying so hard to paint that white room in my head.
0: Really?
1: Yeah.
0: Somebody just texted and said, I meditate every single day and it helps me so much with my stress. So it actually says that if you start meditating, it'll reduce your stress and your cortisol levels. It'll improve your focus and attention span. Oh my God, do I need that?
1: I wonder if I meditate when I'm driving. Because sometimes I won't have the radio on.
0: I don't think you can do that. You have to sit somewhere.
1: No, but I am sitting.
0: You have to focus on the car.
1: And no,
0: you're not driving a Tesla.
1: I'm not really focusing. I'm a pretty good driver. I don't really pay attention. Like, I just know.
0: Well, then maybe that is your meditation
1: spot. And I have that lane assist thing now that keeps me in the lane.
0: You're like those people in their Teslas that are taking naps right now.
1: They might be meditating.
0: They're not meditating.
1: We might have a better world. We could all just shut our eyes while we're driving.
0: If you meditate, does it actually help you? 616-451-0101. I'm looking for all you yogis out there that are doing this, because I don't know anybody who's regularly meditating.
1: I know people who go to yoga but not meditate. And I feel like
0: not
1: that's
0: the same.
1: Not
0: the same. You got to focus on moves. You got to focus on nothing other than your clear mind and your anchor. What's your anchor?
1: My queer mind?
0: Yeah.
1: That gets me into trouble because I'm trying not to do something else right now.
0: We found his anchor, didn't we, guys?
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3: Look out for a crash. Northbound 131. At I-96, it is off to the side. You're really not seeing too much of a travel issue right now. Just had a report of another crash. This one off to the side, eastbound 96 at Leonard Street. Got an accident with crews on the scene. There were reports of some injuries. Northland Drive at 7 Mile Road. And we still have crews on the scene in Kentwood following an earlier crash at Barden and East Paris. I'm Dave Cackley. That's a look at traffic.
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0: I remember, specifically remember her busting into my bedroom like, I know you're drunk right now. 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
0: gosh. Is what I told her.
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1: Open up those helmets, boys, because they wear the welding masks.
0: Yeah, oh yeah, I got it.
1: Get ready to spark up, because this 5'6 brunette loves to heat things past the melting point.
0: Oh, what?
1: 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Just make sure you go by General. Make some noise for the Szechuan chickie. It's Tori.
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1: From the Service Professor Weather Center, 13 on your side weather. Mostly sunny and hot today, high near 90, partly cloudy tonight with storms possible late, low near 70. Staying hot Wednesday with better storm chances through Friday.

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2: Honey.
3: He also claims, by the way, that Diddy, who was affiliated with the Crips as well, offered $1 million for Tupac's death.
2: Oh, wow.
3: Would anybody be shocked? Now, Diddy has always denied it, but man, that guy's been denying things forever.
2: I was going to say, especially with all the other trouble he's in, unrelated to.
3: Oh, yeah.
2: You know, you're like, yeah, I don't believe that you should be saying no.
3: None of this stuff would surprise me. It is just wild to think that that case was cold for 30 years. I watched a video this morning of Tupac's sister in the courtroom when they convicted him of this. Because, like, it does give the family closure.
2: They always say, though, that if you just give it long enough, the truth will come around.
3: And sure enough, 30 years this one took. Dolly Parton's estate yesterday announced a global festival called Dolly Fest. Remember when I told you that Dolly had, like, all these irons in the fire?
2: Yeah.
3: And that she was, like, basically...
2: She was setting up her legacy.
3: Full-blown setting it up. But I guess this was something that she was going to do for her 80th birthday, like, while she was still with us. She fully planned on this. Mm-hmm. But it's this festival that's going to go down in Nashville next year, and also in London. And it's a music festival that's going to be held on two consecutive weekends, so like Coachella. And they have not announced who is going to be performing. Dolly had fully planned on being a performer.
2: Which, right, because she was going to do exactly what Lala is for Stone Temple Pilots.
3: Oh, really?
2: Yeah, we're like, it's there. They started, so it's there.
3: I had no
2: not Stone
3: idea.
2: Temple Pilots. It's not Stone Temple Pilots.
3: Oh, okay.
2: It's another band, but there's a band that started it. It was started as just a tour for a band.
3: No kidding.
2: And then grew, and yeah, like.
3: Well, that's, I guess, what she
2: so
3: is
2: I
3: planning.
2: I feel like that's what she was going to do is, you know, I'll be here at the first couple, and then yeah. I'll just keep on going.
3: So they say that this is something she had fully planned to do, but because her health took a turn for her 80th birthday, she wasn't able to pull it off. And it's not going to be a traditional memorial. The estate said they're going to give everybody time to grieve and plan this, but it is absolutely happening next year. They have not given dates. They have not given ticket information. They have not given a lineup. But I feel like with the passing of Dolly, this is going to be big.
2: Yeah.
3: It's going to be huge.
2: It's going to be a big thing now because of that. By the way, Jane's Addiction is what Lala was starting
3: Jane's
2: with.
3: Addiction?
2: Yeah. It was their farewell tour back in like...
3: I had no idea.
2: So the first one was their farewell tour, and they're like, oh, it went so well, and it just keeps on going.
3: Had no idea. Stella Lefty is a huge emerging artist right now, and honestly, she falls somewhere in pop music and country. I can't figure out what wheelhouse she's in. Can you?
2: She wants to be pop, but I think country pop first, if you know what I mean.
3: Well, this proves that, because she has a new song called Summer You Were Mine, and apparently she's now giving writing credits to the Chicks, formerly known as the Dixie Chicks.
2: Uh-huh.
3: And listen to this. Summer You Were Mine takes after the Chicks, There's Your Trouble.
4: Saw a picture of us in the back of your truck. It got me reminiscing on what we used to be.
2: Oh, my gosh.
4: I always knew it would end.
3: There's your trouble. There's your trouble. It's actually funny because I just was talking about how she has to give credits to Noah Kahan because of Boston, which is her huge hit.
2: She's like,
3: right
2: but
3: now.
2: I promise I am unique.
3: Yeah, nothing is unique about her, you guys. I'm starting to really not like her because there's another video that surfaced of Stella Lefty calling out Olivia Rodrigo, claiming blank you, Olivia Rodrigo. Listen to this. But she's here for Sabrina Carpenter.
5: Olivia, Sabrina, we stand.
3: This is all because of the driver's license song.
2: Way back when they had their beef.
3: When Olivia Rodrigo became a massive star because of driver's license, and she wrote it because her boyfriend left her for Sabrina Carpenter. Either way, Stella Lefty has publicly apologized as of yesterday for that video and taken it down because she was like, I was a stupid teenager just putting something on the internet.
2: I'm glad when I was a teen that there wasn't as much social media.
3: Oh,
2: because
3: my God.
2: Amount of stuff you have to go back and apologize for, that's
3: just
2: ridiculous.
3: I would have been canceled.
2: I just said I was a Sabrina fan. You all are going crazy.
3: Like, what? It's so crazy. But Stella Lefty, being the daughter of the Groupon founder,

0: founder, has the internet just full blown attacking her these days. Well, going after a pretty, because she's got some massive money and privilege.
1: Oh, well, and discounts.
0: Oh, 110%.
1: Sometimes on her own talent.
0: Yes. Travis Kelce debuted he and Taylor Swift's new puppy in the most recent ad for Tommy Hilfiger. Vogue broke this story yesterday because Tommy Hilfiger has a new ad in the new issue of Vogue. And Travis Kelce has their cute little Samoyed in the ad. Now, keep in mind, apparently they were trying to find a dog for this ad. And Travis Kelce was like, I got a dog. You guys want to use our dog? This is the cutest dog I've ever seen in my life. You can actually go see it. I just put it on the Rachel Gray Show with Rob Sparks Instagram page. How cute is it? I can see it, you looking at it. How
1: must
0: cute.
1: Not shed because he's in a black pair of black pants and the dog's laying on him.
0: Yeah, it's the
1: bold
0: cutest
1: choice,
0: dog.
1: You guys. Bold choice.
0: It's a girl, too, and they're not telling the name of it.
1: Oh, really?
0: People think it's Wendy Peppercorn, though, from The Sandlot.
1: Oh, that would be great if it was.
0: Nobody knows for sure. The internet's just running wild because he said he liked The Sandlot and Wendy Peppercorn, and they know the dog's a girl.
1: Oh.
0: The internet's just running.
1: Oh, we're stretching here.
0: Always, always stretching. But you can see that picture of The Rachel Gray Show with Rob Sparks on Instagram.
2: 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Traffic.
3: Heavy volume persists on the expressways. We are seeing pockets of congestion. Beltline at 28th, Broadmoor and 44th. Again, we are clear of an injury accident. Barden and East Paris, just west of Broadmoor. Crash cleanup, Grand Rapids, southbound 131 at Burton Street. Crews still on the scene of that injury accident. Northland Drive and 7 Mile Road, still fairly quiet along the lakeshore. 31, Muskegon to Holland, 27. I'm Dave Cackley. That's a look at traffic.
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1: Open up those helmets, boys, because they wear the welding masks.
0: Yeah, oh yeah, I got it.
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0: Oh, what?
1: She also loves a noodle in a box anytime. Just make sure you go by General. Make some noise for the Szechuan chicky. It's Tori.
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1: So are we talking to
0: Everybody
1: Tesla?
0: Everybody stays anonymous.
1: Are we taking talking to Tesla right now?
0: Everybody stays anonymous. I'm saying nothing. 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I don't think it's Tesla. No, God, don't say that.
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0: I have no idea.
1: That is totally me making gossip. Please. Don't anyone say anything. I do not need to have that meeting with anyone, please. That was just a joke.
0: I'm dead right now that you just said that.
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4: From the Service Professor Weather Center, 13 on your side weather. Mostly sunny and hot today, high near 90, partly cloudy tonight with storms possible late, low near 70. Staying hot Wednesday with better storm chances through Friday.
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0: 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It's Rachel and Rob right now with your chance to see Teddy Swims in Orlando.
1: Yeah, if you want to go, text the keyword control,
0: C-O-N-T-R-O-L, control.
1: To 95819. Big words are hard.
0: Oh, that couldn't have been better. It's in front of you, isn't it?
1: It was, and then it accidentally just disappeared.
0: Control to 95819. Good luck.

0: Rihanna has become the first artist to have a bunch of songs, more songs than any other artist, stream over 2 billion times.
1: Which is amazing, and why she should be doing some kind of tour for us.
0: Oh my God, or some kind of album.
1: Just do a residency in like
0: something.
1: Three cities.
0: I was down a Rihanna rabbit hole actually last week, and I was like, I forget how much there was.
1: Poor Rihanna. Sorry about your rabbit hole.
0: I mean, I heard it was great. It's We Found Love, Hot FM. Yeah, but-

0: 105.3 Hot FM. It's Rachel and Rob. You know the murder trial that's going on right now against David, who is a singer. We played him here on Hot FM. And the story is that he was having an inappropriate relationship with a 14-year-old girl. Then his car was discovered with pieces of her body in the trunk. He's currently on trial for that.
1: Yeah, which it just keeps getting weirder.
0: Yeah, no, yesterday his dentist, like, lawyer quit, didn't they?
1: Yeah, now he's going to be like, he's actually getting a new attorney from the public defender's office
0: now.
1: Oh,
0: good luck, dude.
1: Yeah.
0: Doesn't it make you wonder, too, when somebody's lawyer or attorney says, hey, I'm out. And it's like very close to having a deliberation on this, right? Well,
1: and that's the thing. There's three lawyers that all said we can just no longer represent him.
0: Why? Like why? Was he like, listen, I did it. Keep me out of prison. Like, why?
1: Apparently, well, he pled not guilty. And them saying we quit right after that.
0: Yeah, what's that tell you? Looks like a big giant capital G for guilty. I'm not going to lie.
1: Yeah, this is weird.
0: We'll see. 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

0: Doja Cat, 105.3 Hot FM. She's making headlines today because she admitted in an interview that she had a cocaine habit 8 years ago.
1: Really?
0: Yeah, apparently she said like she had a problem.
1: And she got clean.
0: Yeah, and she got clean. She's like, not an issue anymore. Everything's good. Yeah. Now I just snort Adderall. No, she's like, she didn't say that.
1: Yeah. That's what she meant. That was
0: get into it, yeah.
1: Yeah.
0: She's clean now, though, she says. 105.3 Hot FM.

0: 105.3 Hot FM. It's Rachel and Rob. I did not know Olivia Rodrigo does this, but today at 3 o'clock, she has a portal opening up on her Ticketmaster page. Why are you laughing?
1: No, just when you said portal, I immediately thought of like Doctor Strange or something. No.
0: Her portal is opening up. That sounds not okay either. Anyway, Ticketmaster today, 3 o'clock, Olivia Rodrigo is doing something called Silver Star Tickets. Certain shows, you're going to be able to see Olivia Rodrigo for $25, but here's the catch. You've got to get in the portal at 3 o'clock, get your name in, get registered, right?
1: Okay.
0: She's only going to pick certain fans to get tickets, and you can only get a pair of tickets. You can get no more than two for $25 a piece. You don't know where your seats are until you pick up those tickets from the box office the night of the show.
1: Which is really cool because it could be at the very back of the stadium or it could be front row.
0: Oh, yeah, no. It's unbelievable. I would die.
1: And also, do you get to like somehow campaign or does it just randomly pick people?
0: I think it randomly picks people. Oh, I'm getting in the portal. I can't wait for her portal to open today.
1: I swear to God, you're not alone.
0: It's Hot FM.

0: 105.3 Hot FM. It's Rachel and Rob. Did you see that Lime scooters are now no more in the city of GR? I'm sure you did because you're the scooter king in the city.
1: I did. I was going to say, I'm actually really excited about the new company.
0: What's it called again?
1: It's called Vio. Mm-hmm. And these new scooters. So they have the scooters and the bikes like Lime. And I don't know if the Lime bikes were cool because you could hit the button or hit the throttle and it went on its own. You didn't have to pedal. I don't know if Vio's like that.
0: Okay, you might have to pedal. Is.
1: But they have a scooter that's like a Vespa kind of, where it has a seat where you can sit on and scooter along.
0: Are you serious?
1: My mom rode it and loved it.
0: Are you kidding me?
1: I'm serious.
0: You got your mom on a Vespa. My mom would probably get on one of those too,
1: yeah,
0: actually.
1: Yeah, she did really well. Okay. Now, I will tell you, I put her on the scooter.
0: Yeah.
1: And I don't care who makes the scooter. It scared me too bad. I almost need the one with the seat, Mom.
0: I almost got hit by a bus right by Flanagan's one night on one of those.

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0: out. So Chief Justice Roberts wrote that the project is likely unlawful because Congress has not approved it or provided authority for it. Officials say construction is about 65% complete and has passed the point where it could be easily reversed. Interesting that they ruled it could go on, but then said it's probably not legal. I'm very confused.
1: It doesn't make sense. It's so contradictory.
0: Yeah, I'm very confused.
1: Right. It's too late to reverse it, but we don't know if it's legal.
0: Yeah, so, okay. Prediction market Kalshi. They work with Timothy Chalamet. They've got a bunch of commercials right now, but you can pretty much bet on anything. They have banned ex-Congressman George Santos for insider trading, making him the first person ever banned from Kalshi.
1: I saw this yesterday.
0: The things that you can, like, you bet on, and he's the first one that's ever been banned. He bet against his own attendance at Trump's State of the Union address.
1: He did not.
0: So he publicly claimed he would attend, and then he didn't show up.
1: And then he bet on Kalshi that he wouldn't be there.
0: And so he made $17,500.
1: Oh my God.
0: Kalshi has now fined him $71,000 and the CFTC, whatever that is, fined him $17,500. So they want his winnings back. But Kalshi was like, oh, also, you're going to pay us $70,000.
1: That is crazy.
0: I just think it's funny how it went down. He is the first person to ever be banned from the platform, and it's because he bet on himself of whether or not he was going to show up.
1: Because he insider traded his own appearance at an event.
0: Okay, go bet on me going, okay?
1: Hilarious.
0: Oh, okay. And then finally, a bottle of Old Chemical prompted temporary road closures in Detroit yesterday. A volunteer at the James K. King Used and Rare Bookstore found a bottle of picric acid from 1901. And thank goodness it was a bookstore, because I feel like this was a smarter person than normal, because they probably read a lot of books, because they remembered it was explosive and crystallized. No one just remembers that unless you read it in a book. And it was crystallized. The volunteer took the bottle outside and walked to the fire department to ask about the disposal. And they said, holy beep! And the bomb squad and hazmat crew went to the bookstore, closed down nearby roads to protect the public. They ended up taking the two bottles of chemicals away from the place, and the bookstore reopened as normal.
1: That is so scary, though.
0: How crazy would that be?
1: They had to have a bomb squad come in.
0: I would have looked at him like, oh, it looks like it's crystallized. Shake it, shake it, shake it. Right. And then blew up.
1: Rob would have looked at it and said, you think this will get me drunk?
0: Yeah.
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0: Was this bunny the size of like a guinea pig?
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0: I'm not saying another word right now. 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
0: From the Service Professor Weather Center, 13 on your side weather. Mostly sunny and hot today, high near 90, partly cloudy tonight with storms possible late, low near 70. Staying hot Wednesday with better storm chances through Friday.
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1: Well, the Supreme Court has allowed construction of President Donald Trump's new White House ballroom to continue while a legal fight over the project moves forward. In a 5-4 decision yesterday, the court stopped lower court rulings that would have temporarily blocked the work on the 90,000 square foot ballroom where the East Wing once stood. The majority did not decide whether the project itself is legal.

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Good morning. Can you believe it? Hello, September. September 1st. Where did August go? Where did July go? Where did June go? Anyway, we're moving forward and giving you a chance right now to get qualified to go see Teddy Swims on the Ugly Tour in Orlando, including flights, a two-night hotel stay, and premium tickets to go see Teddy. 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
1: 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My God.
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105.3 Hot FM's to get this. Former American Idol winner Philip Phillips, remember him? He says some contestants are recruited by the show and are guaranteed to make it to a certain point in the competition. You mean reality shows aren't real? 105.3.

this song right here, number one for a 20th week, which, by the way, makes it the second longest leading song in Billboard Hot 100 history. It's only a couple weeks behind Mariah Carey's All I Want for Christmas. 105.3 Hot FM.

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The Trump administration has recruited Nicki Minaj and Dean Cain for a Shark Tank style show where businesses will compete for $1 million in prize money. Bruno Mars coming up. Tame Impala, Jenny, 105.3.

0: So Italy is considering outlawing texting in crosswalks. The government is proposing fines of around $90 US if you're caught looking at your phone while using a crosswalk. By the way, not just texting, using the phone, period, on the crosswalk. You should probably be looking up, you know, just in case cars are coming at you. Got Glass Animals, Olivia Dean, Teddy Swims on the way, 105.3.
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Have you ever been to Burning Man, or maybe you wanted to go? 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
8: Rob's getting ready to fly out tonight, so we're trying to add to his anxiety by sharing all the wild things you've seen somebody do on a plane. 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

0: Dominic Fikes got your number four song on the Lunchtime Hot 5 Countdown with Baby Doll. What's up? I'm Nate Rose. 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Teddy Swims in Orlando. 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
1: However, they do say that being close to an exit could also make a big difference in an emergency.
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1: Not your issue, isn't that you don't need the pressure of saving everyone's life? 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
1: handle.
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0: 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Heinz has unveiled a special accessory, ladies, to help brides stay pristine on your wedding day. The company announced on Wednesday it has launched a Heinz bib for brides and ketchup fans to wear over their outfits so they may enjoy whatever foods they want without having to worry about any stains. By the way, I need one of these whenever I drive and eat. It never ends well. Never. 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

So Ranker.com has a ranking of the states that give off the worst vibes. 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
0: This kid guzzled down part of my drink, went like all weird, and then I was like, oh my God. 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

0: 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And I don't know why it's so hard and why I care so much. 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

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It's Teddy Swims time. 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

0: She is so fluffy and sweet and definitely steals the show. We get to see more of Travis and Taylor's dog in Travis's new ad campaign for Tommy Hilfiger. Two new spots just dropped. The dog's in both of them, and she's absolutely adorable. And I have to say, Travis looks really good in Tommy Hilfiger and is going to help his wardrobe out immensely. 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
2: And on the 131, traffic is slowing as you make your way southbound at Market. Good news is the disabled vehicle here in the clearing stages. We do have South Beltline after 8th with a breakdown on the right-hand side. Alpine at 4 Mile is a crash, and Fulton at Alden Nash accident. Patterson at 28th accident to report here. And East Beltline, this is right at 96 now. We have an accident reported. I'm Rick Schrempf with traffic.
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14: From the Service Professor Weather Center, 13 on your side weather. Hot and humid again this afternoon with highs near 90. Tonight, partly cloudy with an isolated thunderstorm possible. Overnight temperatures only reaching the low 70s. Looking at Wednesday, similar conditions with a cool down coming this weekend.
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It's Kendall just reading about Burning Man, all the rules they have. Like, money is forbidden, and you don't trade, you share, without the expectation of reciprocation. You get a nickname, but you don't pick it yourself. Someone picks it for you. And if you want to be the hero of the festival, walk around handing out bacon.

Don't you tease us, Sandra Bullock. 105.3 Hot FM. It's Kendall. So Olivia Rodrigo just had Stevie Nicks as a special guest at her Daisy Chains Fields festival over the weekend. And now Sandy is hinting that they might have music together in Practical Magic 2. What?

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Well, this is this generation's version of that. Doja Cat was asked if she was a fan of Ella Langley, and she said, I don't know what that is. 105.3 on FM.

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1: Right now, traffic on Craft at 60th is slowed as police are cleaning up an accident. South Beltline westbound, the off-ramp to Wilson. The accident down the ramp there and 29th at East Paris, we've just picked up an accident. And crews are getting that taken care of. A couple of issues on 131 as volumes pick up. We're seeing slowdowns northbound between 96 and West River and 131 south from 196 to Market. I'm Rick Schrempf with traffic.
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Like, look, I'm not ready to start watching or learning about birds yet, okay? 105 for Yacht FM. I saw a license plate this morning that said Birder. 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And I'm like, leave me alone. 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
1: 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Move over, Mariah. She's coming for you. 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
2: We're seeing traffic slowing on 131. This is northbound to 96 in West River. And we have 96 between 28th and Fulton, sluggish. Kalamazoo at 32nd, an accident. East Paris at 32nd, a crash as well. Now on Ionia at Fulton and 28th at Byron Center, accidents reported. We do have the flooding concerns on US 31 North at Sherman. And that is in Muskegon County. I'm Rick Schrempf with traffic.
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0: The bouncer came up and he threw me over his shoulder and walked me right outside onto the street and goes, "Don't come back here." And that was the end of that. 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
5: Org. From the Service Professor Weather Center, 13 on your side weather. Hot and humid again this afternoon with highs near 90. Tonight, partly cloudy with an isolated thunderstorm possible. Overnight temperatures only reaching the low 70s. Looking at Wednesday, similar conditions with a cool down coming this weekend.
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1: I'm

Her name is allegedly Wendy. But we still haven't heard that from Taylor and Travis. We did get another look at their white fluffy Samoyed in the new ad campaign for Tommy Hilfiger. Yeah, she's Travis's co-star, their new dog. She's so cute and definitely steals the show. 105.3 Hot FM.

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2: Well, traffic on 28th at Byron Center. Accident to report. Ionia at Fulton is a crash. And East Paris at 32nd, an accident as well. 96 West Cascade to Fulton is sluggish. And we have the slowdowns on Alpine at Center Drive. Now, that is due to an accident with police on the scene. Also, we have 131 southbound, that off-ramp to Market shutdown because of the concert at the amphitheater tonight. I'm Rick Schremp with traffic.
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Teddy Swims headed out on his ugly tour. 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

We needed a revamped version of the Lilith Fair. Leave it to Olivia Rodrigo. She delivered. Had special guests Sarah McLachlan, Alanis Morissette, and Stevie Nicks help her wrap up the festival over the weekend and raise $20 million for women's charities. 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
3: We got a comment. 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
3: Even Prince Eric has like a good set of hair.
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Thanks for hanging with me. It's Kendall dancing out the door. Let's play tomorrow, shall we? Rachel and Rob waking you up with a shot at Teddy Swims in Orlando. Have a good one. 105.3 Hot FM.

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4: We're talking about the smells that are weird that you love. 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

0: It's Nightly with Jade and Tyler, and I never had, like, the parents that picked me up in the car rider line. Tyler, did you? I always rode the bus.
1: Oh, no, I had to hoof it. I mean, I lived a couple blocks away from school, but I, you know, like a mailman, rain, snow, I was there.
0: Damn, for real, you used to walk to school?
1: Yep.
0: Getting picked up in the car rider line was a big deal at school, because it was like, you probably had a stay-at-home mom. She pulling up, super cute, Stanley Cup, waiting on you.
1: Well, we have our first stupid criminal of the school year. Whatever you do, don't be this 36-year-old woman from Tennessee. Her name is Jacqueline Ariha. She was arrested at an elementary school pickup line after she showed up at 3:30 to pick up her kid at dismissal.
0: Child, the school year just started. How did they know that she was under the influence?
1: Apparently, school officials, they found her slumped over in the driver's seat while waiting in line, so they called police. The cops said she had glassy, watery eyes, slow and slurred speech, and at an unsteady walk. Those were hints that she may have been drinking. They also found an empty bottle of vodka in her vehicle as well.
0: This is so bad. First of all, you holding up the line, everybody honking and pissed off because people are already just getting off of work and trying to rush to get there. You got the handle in the car, girl?
1: Yeah, she said she only had, quote, two shots and was day drinking. She refused the sobriety test. She also fought with officers as they tried to haul her in the back of the car. She was booked in jail and charged on DUI, second offense. That was also a felony assault on a law officer and driving on a revoked license. So she got the trifecta.
0: And now the kid has to transfer schools.
1: Yes.
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0: Did you know that driving under the influence of marijuana is illegal? 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